Hits at 92.5, your 10 in a row hit music station. It's Dalton coming in to hang out with you this Monday night with plenty of your favorite hits and plenty of time to play them with Outkast and Billie Eilish coming up right around the corner. But to get things started tonight, here's the newest from Justin Bieber with Speed Demon. It's Kissin' 92.5.

Kiss in 92.5. It's Big X, the plug in Bailey Zimmerman, and one police officer was going all the way to the extra mile to make sure that he could catch everyone speeding, and he managed to catch 74 people in a very, very unique way that if you passed him, you probably wouldn't have even noticed. We're going to talk more about that in 10 minutes, but first it's Dominic Fike's Baby Doll. It's Kiss in 92.5.

0: It's a 92.5, your 10 in a row hit music station. It's Taylor Swift's I Knew It, I Knew You. And in New Jersey, the police station knew that drivers using their phones was a very, very big issue. So one officer took drastic measures and decided to dress as a bush to catch drivers on their phone during a six-hour operation. And during that time, he managed to catch 74 different drivers. Now, he deployed a ghillie suit and used binoculars to spot violators and then radioed in offenders to waiting colleagues. And again, 74 in just 6 hours. Now, keep in mind, New Jersey law prohibits handheld devices while driving, with first-time offenders facing fines between $200 and $400. So, They got a lot of people that day. Good for them. Now that everyone knows to look out for a bush, though, I'd say watch out for the traffic cones next. I feel like that's the next big disguise. But also, I'm not driving to New Jersey anytime soon. Keep it right here. We've got Vincent Boone coming up next. It's Kissin' 92.5.
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0: Kiss at 92.5. It's Zara Larson with Lush Life. 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

It's a 92.5, your 10 in a row hit music station. It's Dalton still with you this Monday night. And if you want something just like some more of your favorite hits, well, all you've got to do is stay tuned because we've got Leon Thomas and Harry Styles right around the corner. But to kick off the hour, it's Olivia Dean with So Easy to Fall in Love. It's Kissin' 92.5.

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1: That's right. It's time to pop off tonight. 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
12: Very hot week ahead across the four-state area. We'll see a generally clear sky tonight, a low of 70, sunny and hot and humid Tuesday. 97 the high, heat index levels approach 100. Sunshine on Wednesday, low 73, afternoon high 97. My meteorologist, Mark Thibodeau.

Kiss and 92.5. It's David Guetta and Teddy Swims with Gone, Gone, Gone. And before it's gone, gone, gone, I would urge you to go watch the new Spider-Man movie in theaters, especially because it is now the second highest debuting film of all time, second only to Avengers Endgame, which earned $357.1 million, while the new Spider-Man got $355, just 2.1 behind it. But hey, personally, I like the new Spider-Man more than I liked Endgame. There, I said it. You can sue me all you want, but have you seen it yet? Are you going to go watch it? Are you going to watch it multiple times? Let me know. Text call 417-578-9292. Right now, here's Alex Warren with Ordinary. This

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Kiss and 92.5, your 10 in a row hit music station. We've made it to the Plato's Closet top 9 at 9 tonight, and kicking things off in that number 9 spot, it's Stella Lefty with Boston. 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Right now at number 8, it's Ariana Grande with Hate That I Made You Love Me. It's Kissin' 92.5.

Kiss and 92.5. It's Bella Kay's. I love it. I love it. I love it. Coming in at number 7 tonight for the Plato's Closet Top 9 at 9. 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Right now, coming in at number 6, it's Gracie Abrams' Hit the Wall. 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

Kiss at 92.5 coming in at number 4 tonight for the Plato's Closet Top 9 at 9. It's Malcolm Todd with Earrings. Now we are getting very, very close to the end, so if you still haven't voted, hurry fast inside the Kissin' mobile app or over to Kissin925.com, because right now at number 3, it's Olivia Rodrigo with Drop Dead. It's Kissin' 92.5.

0: KISSIN 92.5, your 10 in a row hit music station. Coming in all the way at number one tonight for the Plato's Closet Top 9 at 9. It's Tame Impala and Jenny with Dracula. Thank you for voting and tuning in tonight. And if you didn't get a vote in this evening, well, luckily, you do still have the rest of the week. 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Now, just because the Plato's Closet Top 9 at 9 is done for the night, that does not mean that you should go anywhere just yet, because we've still got plenty of your favorites on the way, including Sabrina Carpenter coming up shortly. 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
18: Very hot week ahead across the four-state area. We'll see a generally clear sky tonight, a low of 70, sunny and hot and humid Tuesday. 97 the high, heat index levels approach 100. Sunshine on Wednesday, low 73, afternoon high 97. My meteorologist, Mark Thibodeau.

Kissin' 92.5, it's Sabrina Carpenter with Taste in One Woman, who helped us get a taste of some amazing home-cooked meals and even helped everyone be a little bit more crafty. And then, you know, got convicted. It's Martha Stewart. She's celebrating her birthday today. Just wanted to wish a very happy birthday to none other than Martha Stewart from Cook to Crook. We've got T-Pain and Young Jock on deck right now. It's Benson Boone. It's

0: 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We've got Sienna Spyro coming up next. 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

Kissin' 92.5, your 10 in a row hit music station. It's Dalton, still hanging out with you for a couple more hours this Monday night. And while I'm still here, I'm going to keep playing all of your favorites with Kalani and Teddy Swims coming up right around the corner. Let's kick off the hour. Here's Bruno Mars with Risk It All. It's Kissin' 92.5.

Kiss and 92.5. It's Dalton still hanging out with you this Monday night. And if you need an excuse to go to the theater, well, one movie in theaters right now just became the second highest grossing box office opening weekend of all time. So it seems like there's something you should watch. Stay tuned in 10 minutes and I'll tell you exactly what with your Monday Movie Minute. But before we get there, here's Malcolm Todd. It's Kiss and 92.5.

Kissin' 92.5, your 10 in a row hit music station. It's Dalton, and it's time for your Monday Movie Minute, where I'm going to tell you about everything in theaters that you need to go check out. Now, I will say it's a slow release week. We've only got two on the radar, but that is because of the first movie on the list, and that is, of course, Spider-Man Brand New Day. If you weren't aware, it is now the second highest grossing opening box office weekend for any movie, right behind Avengers Doomsday, or not Doomsday, Endgame, by just $2.1 million. Now, if you haven't seen this one yet, I couldn't recommend it more, especially if you're a Spider-Man fan. We see director Destin Daniel Cretton, who did Shang-Chi. Loved that one. Of course, Tom Holland, Zendaya, and Jon Bernthal are all appearing, who were just in The Odyssey, alongside Sadie Sink, who you may recognize from Stranger Things, and Jacob Batalon. There's a couple other people as well, but I don't want to spoil it, so you got to find out for yourself. This one, unsurprisingly, 90% from critics and a 98% from audiences. Scores that I definitely think it deserves. After that, another high-scoring one, Hadestown the Musical. If you're in the mood for a musical, this one is about ancient Greek myths, specifically Hades himself, told in a jazz and folk style. It stars Andre DeShields from Tick, Tick, Boom, Reeve Carney, who was in House of Gucci, and even Eva Noblezada. Now, this one's got a 97% from critics and a 98% from audiences. Now, that is going to do it for your Monday Movie Minute. What are you going to go watch at the theater if it's not Spider-Man? I'd be shocked. Let me know. Text, call 417-578-9292. Keep it right here. Dominic Fike is coming up next. It's Kissin' 92.5.

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16: Very hot week ahead across the four-state area. We'll see a generally clear sky tonight, a low of 70, sunny and hot and humid Tuesday. 97 the high, heat index levels approach 100. Sunshine on Wednesday, low 73, afternoon high 97. My meteorologist, Mark Thibodeau.

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We've got Stella Lefty on deck, but right now it's Chapel Roan's Pink Pony Club. It's Kissin 92.5.

0: Kissin' 92.5. It's Stella Lefty with Boston. 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We've got Taylor Swift coming up next. It's Kissin' 92.5.
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Kissin' 92.5, your 10 in a row hit music station. It's Dalton still hanging out with you for one more hour tonight. And while I'm still here, I'm going to keep playing all of your favorites. So stay tuned for Miguel, as well as Lady Gaga and Bruno Mars. But to kick off the hour, here's OneRepublic's Need Your Love. It's Kissin' 92.5.

Kiss in 92.5. It's Morgan Wallen and Tate McCran. I think one thing we all know about dogs, if there's something they want to eat, they're probably going to find a way to do it. And sadly, that goes for gummy worms as well. We'll talk about that in 10 minutes, but first, here's Sabrina Carpenter. It's Kiss in 92.5.

Kissin' 92.5, your 10 in a row hit music station. And in Australia, one beagle decided that it was really in the mood for some gummy worms, and so it ate an entire bag. Now, of course, the owners noticed and rushed the dog to the emergency vet, where vomiting, of course, was induced. And he regurgitated 2.4 pounds of these jelly snakes. That's right, this one dog ate 2.4 pounds. Now, there's another dog as well. And this one, because they just wanted to make sure everything was on the up and up, they made that one throw up as well, producing just one gummy worm compared to the 2.4 pounds by the other. So I can imagine which one's definitely not going to be getting any treats for a while. Keep it right here. We've got Ariana Grande coming up next. It's Kissin' 92.5.

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14: Some very hot weather the rest of the week. Some scattered storms in the mix once in a while, but mostly dry. A clear sky into sunrise, alone near 70. Sunny and hot later on Tuesday. 97 the high. Heat index levels to 100. Sunshine Wednesday, low 73, a high of 97. Could be a few scattered storms Wednesday evening. I'm meteorologist Mark Thibodeau.

KISSIN 92.5, your 10 in a row hit music station, and that is going to do it for me tonight. My name is Dalton, and I'll see you again tomorrow, but just because I'm getting out of here, that doesn't mean that you should leave just yet. We've got plenty of your favorite hits, and of course, XYZ with Derek Zachary's getting you into your Tuesday morning. And before I go, it's Zara Larson's Midnight Sun. 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
1: Lollapalooza just went down over the weekend. The major multi-artist festival drew a couple hundred thousand fans at least over the weekend in Chicago. A lot of videos came out of it. The one that's drawing our attention is a bag of urine being passed through the crowd.
2: Or what at least appears to be urine.
1: So this seems to be an ongoing story, whether it's Noah Kahan fans or when Taylor was at the Eras Tour, that people are just so against having to lose their spot at a barricade or wherever, that they're like, well, I'll just defecate here, or I'll soil myself here. That now it's just becoming like okay to pee into a bag and then expect like, oh, can we pass this back to the garbage?
3: No, it is not becoming okay. We need to stop these people. Don't photo or video the stuff that's going on. We need to find these people and they need to be dealt with. This is disgusting.
1: What do you mean dealt with?
3: And kicked out. Okay. Kick these people out. Why are we making this a trend? To doo-doo and pee-pee yourself instead of using a bathroom.
2: I don't think it's a trend. I think that just parasocial relationships have gotten so intense. Like, it's so... No, but you know what I mean. Yeah, I'm not trying to... But you know what I'm saying.
1: I'm first of all, not okay. Like, if you gotta go to the bathroom, go to the bathroom. Leave your spot.
2: Well, never that deep.
1: It's never... Yeah, but... There's part of me that's like, if you really gotta go, why are you making it visible? Like, just pee your pants. Like, no one's going to know.
2: I'm just saying,
3: like, you should handle it like an adult.
1: I'm saying, at least hide it if you're gonna be an awful person.
2: No, that's okay.
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11: Some very hot weather the rest of the week. Some scattered storms in the mix once in a while, but mostly dry. A clear sky into sunrise, a low near 70. Sunny and hot later on Tuesday. 97 the high, heat index levels to 100. Sunshine Wednesday, low 73, a high of 97. Could be a few scattered storms Wednesday evening. I'm meteorologist Mark Thibodeau.

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1: They say the Mom, neon light.
0: Stop. Mom's hot take on XYZ with Derek Zachary. It's all brought to you by T-Mobile. Mom, we're having an intervention today.
1: No.
0: Yeah. You already know what this is about.
1: No. Yes.
0: My mom recently started to realize.
1: My new pocket best friend is ChatGPT.
0: What she can do with ChatGPT, which I applaud you learning AI. That's not the thing I have an issue with. I do have an issue that our family's going through the toughest moment we've ever with some personal stuff. And I'm trying to be empathetic that you just want to post pictures and you want to post memories. But rather than do those things, you are using ChatGPT to generate pictures and generate memories.
2: Horrible photos, by the way.
0: Not even accurate photos, by the way.
2: Wildly inaccurate. It's not good.
0: And it's like one thing to send
1: it
0: around. You're putting this on your Instagram.
2: Yeah. Oh, so this is the best part about it is Eric is usually the last to see it, and I've seen it. People who think they're friends with Eric who aren't actually friends with him.
0: They're texting me like, are you using a new face cream? Because it's like obviously a generated photo of a photo of a photo.
2: Right.
0: It gets worse. We'll talk about my mom's use of ChatGPT next on XYZ for Mom's Hot Take.

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0: 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My mom recently started using ChatGPT.
1: Will you let me explain?
0: I kind of need to prop this up a little bit. I encouraged her because she's been sending out emails and different things. I'm like, this is really good to help you just like
2: proofread.
0: Like, you're a good writer. Punctuation, maybe not your strong suit. So like, just throw it through here.
2: Right.
0: And she's like, cool. And then she started to get into that world of like, let me start asking ChatGPT for advice. Okay. Little dangerous, but again, whatever. Usually the advice it provides is being drawn from, you know, proper articles and whatnot.
2: Sure.
0: Now she's just generating photos of our family that never were taken.
2: Right.
1: Okay, so I saw something on Facebook. I saw a friend of a friend who generated like her all these jobs, and I'm like, she didn't do all that stuff. So I thought, oh man, I'll try it. So I just put in there, you know, flight attendant, radio, blah blah blah, dog walker, and I selected five photos to go with it, and it came off like magic.
0: Okay, hang on, hold on.
2: Yeah,
0: first of all,
1: put in that real quick.
0: Pause. She's doing the trend that was a thing like 5 months ago, where people were like, "These are all my characteristics of who I am as a person."
2: Yeah. Yes.
0: But the first time she generated, she did put a real photo of her in there.
2: Right.
1: Yeah.
0: So it actually looks like her, like as a flight attendant and as an on-air host, and all these different things that she's done over the years. But it's like a mother, and then there's two random children,
2: and she only has you.
0: Not only does she not have two kids,
2: right.
0: Neither of them is me.
2: Yeah, so she's just hugging random people.
1: They're also like eight.
0: She's like dog mom, and it's not our dogs.
2: Right.
0: I was like, what?
1: All right, so let me explain. So that happened, and I was like, okay, it's just funny. I'll just put it up, right?
0: I said, whose kids are these? I commented.
1: No, the first, I ignored your comment. But Jordan's mom had me, I am home alone.
0: Right.
1: I am home all alone, and I have not laughed in days.
0: Yeah.
1: And I couldn't stop laughing.
0: I had to thank her someday. Okay.
1: She was like, wait, I was thinking the same thing.
0: Whose children are those?
2: Yes.
0: She gets
1: so
0: all this flack for it. Again, trying to be sensitive to what my mom and me are going through right now. I'm like, if you need to do this because it's cathartic, do you. That's
2: fine. Sure, yeah.
0: So she regenerates one. But she uses, anyone who's ever used an AI, if you use the same thread, it's just the photos are going to get worse and worse and worse.
2: Right.
0: So this time she uploads an actual photo that is a real picture of my father, me, and my mom.
2: Three of us, right?
0: And that is our nuclear family.
2: Right.
0: And it does the worst cartoon-esque version of me, of my dad, of her. But this is the part I didn't even notice until you pointed out,
1: Jordan. I spelled my name wrong.
0: You spelled my name wrong.
1: I know, you spelled yourself. But I regenerated and I said put it to a K and I just didn't post it. I was just like.
3: It's the way that it, like, it. You have now three children, three AI children.
2: Yes, yeah.
3: None of which
2: are Eric. Because, like, it looks like you and your husband. That does not look like Eric.
0: There's one, like, friend of a friend. He'll text me, I won't respond. That is the dynamic of our relationship.
3: Yeah.
0: And he's like, what skincare routine are you using? Post a picture of
3: that's
0: me.
3: That's hilarious.
0: Which is funny. But I'm like your mother never has done anything embarrassing. Like, I've seen your mom pass out drunk at parties before. So now I'm getting defensive over my own mom.
2: Yeah. Right. Her use of AI. Yeah. Poor use of AI. Yeah.
0: Like, you want to generate
1: some
0: photos.
1: Should have known it was coming down the pipe.
0: You want to put stuff up, mom. That's cool. But I if you're going to continue, we got to go through a little seminar. I'm going to teach you how to use it better.
2: Just post the photos that you put in the
1: generator. No, because this is cool, Eric.
2: No, it's not cool. That's the problem. Like, that's why we're having this intervention.
0: Rough.
2: It's not cool.
1: Eric, you look like...
2: Not Eric.
1: You look like the Jetson little boy.
2: Oh, you just...
1: Elroy.
2: She just made another one.
3: It looks like you took a picture of Eric at, like, 14 and was like, age this man.
2: Yeah, differently.
0: If you're going to do it, I need to teach you how to put better prompts in.
2: I would stop. I would just post photos you have.
0: Okay.
1: No, I'm not stopping.
0: Okay. You know what? If you're going to do it next...
1: I might do one of your wedding photos.
2: Please, you will get blocked. Don't worry. We will block you swiftly.
0: Of the wedding that she wasn't invited to.
2: Yeah, yeah.
0: XYZ with Eric Zachary. Mom's Hot Take. If you want to see these pictures...
1: No, just try it. It's really cool. I like it.
0: Throw them up. Mom's Hot Take. It's all brought to you by T-Mobile. It's better over here. 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
1: I don't know the last time that I went to this many stores looking for one specific item. Like, probably since, like, the Tickle Me Elmo craze at, like, Toys R Us.
2: Yeah.
3: Why were you buying a Tickle Me Elmo?
1: It was a big thing. No. See, that's how I know you're young. You think you're making a joke. They were such a hot Christmas present that people were reselling them like crazy.
2: Yes. Uh-huh.
1: So people were, like, running around trying to find these things. Like, maybe when a PlayStation comes out or certain things. But, like, for the most part, people don't travel from store to store to store to try to find something too much anymore.
3: Yeah,
1: at least
3: for
1: I
3: sure.
1: haven't.
3: No, I,
2: and this isn't something that you can find on Amazon?
1: Nope.
2: Wow.
1: I went to 9 different Home Goods, TJ Maxx's.
3: Oh, it's one of these.
1: Home Goods, TJ Maxx's, or Ross's, and Marshall's yesterday trying to find this item. Not for me, for my girlfriend.
3: Right.
2: Oh, okay.
3: Makes sense. Right.
1: And I did not fully succeed yet, but I'm not giving up.
2: This is ongoing.
1: It's ongoing.
3: Okay.
1: We'll talk about it next on XYZ.

0: right?
1: Okay.
0: A couple days ago, like, my girlfriend and I's love language is like trying to get something for someone else. Like, at times you don't expect. Yeah, but no, it's not gift giving. It's like doing something or an act of service or a gift, not when it's expected, not when it's a birthday.
2: It can be gift giving.
1: That's you're just explaining gift giving.
0: Yeah, but that's not like our love language. Anyway,
2: okay.
0: I'm just saying like that. Like that's something I always want to do, and it's like something I noticed that she sent me in an Instagram video. And it's this little ghost, this little porcelain ghost holding a Diet Coke can.
2: Okay.
1: Right? Oh, okay.
0: That's specific. It's like a cute, spooky.
2: I get it.
0: All the girlies drink Diet Coke. That's like her thing.
2: Yeah.
0: And she sent this to me like weeks ago, and I don't know why I got reminded of it yesterday, but long story short, my mom and I had a really, really hard morning yesterday. And I was like, we need to give ourselves a task. Let's go do something, right?
1: Okay, yeah.
0: To go find this little ghost with a Diet Coke. Mm-hmm. And I guess like if you're hearing this, maybe you know if you're hearing this and you have access to one and you're the plug, DM me right now.
1: Do you want me to DM you?
0: No, there's different. They're on Etsy, but there's like, they're not the real ones. People are trying to glom onto this.
1: Okay, got it.
0: And like remake them with their own pottery skills.
1: There's knockoff ones.
0: Yes, but no, I want the task of like having said I found one either like, yeah, at a Home Goods.
2: You're like, look at all the effort that I put in to find this.
1: It's a real deal.
0: It's a ghost hunt. But it's dumb. After four different TJ Maxx's, which all start to blur together, by the way.
1: Right.
0: I'm asking, before I can even get the words out to the associate, I'm like, hey, have you seen that? And she goes, the ghost of the Diet Coke? No, we don't have any.
1: Wow.
0: I'm like, all right, listen, Sarah. But then I'm like, wait, the way you answered tells me you probably pocketed it behind one of these shelves. I don't go through Home Goods like that. So like they're not very organized. So then part of me is like, maybe one's hiding on one of these shelves and you have to go through all these different aisles.
2: Yeah. Okay. I mean,
1: yeah, that's a Home Goods. Yeah.
0: So I was not successful in finding this ghost with a Diet Coke. My girlfriend doesn't listen to the show, so she doesn't know that this is happening at all. She doesn't know.
1: Okay.
0: And I spent and my mom, to her credit, 6 hours going between these stores trying to find it.
2: Wow. Yeah.
0: I did find a different ghost that they're calling the Diva Ghost, which is hard to find as well.
1: Okay.
0: So I think what I'm going to do in the interim is I bought that and I'm going to give it to her with like a Diet Coke and be like, this is to hold you over, but I want you to know the search is happening.
1: Got you. Okay. So this kind of reminds me of like back when I was like a huge sneakerhead, right? And you have to go through like a verification process. Now, you said that there are knockoffs out there. Like, I'm looking at this online. You can go to Walmart and get one for $8
0: now. But it's not Walmart.
1: It's not that.
0: No, that's a reseller. Like, that's, you can't go into Walmart. That's like, and then look at them. Any of them are going to get shipped to you like in the take 3 or 4 weeks. These people are just doing rackets now.
1: Right, yeah, because like you go on eBay, some are like $37, some are $70.
0: Right.
1: Like, what?
0: To me, it's not the... I could go get one made. I could probably task Audrey with this and she'd make a better one because you're that crafty.
1: Sure.
0: It's more about like, oh, I remembered this and I'm really trying hard to find this for you.
1: So what is the criteria? Like, what makes this the legitimate sneaker for you?
0: It's specific. You could tell there's a difference. When you really start to look at the ones that people have posted like on TikTok and Instagram, it's clearly remakes.
2: Well, I've seen I am agreeing with you there, but you can buy them on eBay.
0: I might. Like yesterday was more about me trying to find it that day.
1: Sure.
0: And like bring it to her.
1: Yeah. Okay.
0: But yeah, just this is a long-winded way of saying that I was trying to be a good boyfriend and I failed.
2: There are people that like this is all they do.
0: They wake
2: in their
0: up,
2: free
0: they're
2: time.
0: There, they know what day the truck gets there.
2: No, exactly.
0: But all for a ghost with a Diet Coke. So if you're hearing this and you really want to help a guy out because you like the show, or you also have gone through something really hard with your family and I just need a small win right now, and you know where I can get one of these actual Home Good or TJ Maxx ghosts with a Diet Coke, please DM me. XYZ content on Instagram.

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1: 9 different home goods, TJ Maxx's, Marshall's, or Ross's variations of. That's how many different stores I went to yesterday.
2: Okay.
1: Trying to find this item that is trending on TikTok, and I guess it has been for a couple of years now.
2: Yeah.
1: First of all, I think it's absurd that there's this many Halloween decorations out already.

0: It's Kissin' 92.5. At the beginning of the work week, we like to do these little tips, tricks, reminders. We call it your mental health moment. Things to help you have the best week possible, be the best version of yourself. And today's reminder, Jordan.
1: Exercise and volunteering is the thing I want to talk about. Basically, you know, when I'm feeling anxious, feeling depressed, I always try to force myself to go for a run. And I'm not saying everybody, you know, has the time or resources to exercise, but, you know, moving your body, doing something out of the regular routine, breaking up the monotony really helps. And then if you can, I'd say go volunteer, because there are times when I'm like, oh my God, the world is against me. Everything revolves around me. Second, I help somebody who's less fortunate than I am, I'm like, okay, none of that stuff is actually true.
2: So yeah. I mean, I think the words that I was trying to find earlier are when you take care of your community takes care of you too.
0: Yeah. And there's so many ways to do that. Even if you don't have the time per se right the second, or the money per se, or like smiling at someone on the street, holding a door for someone, like those little acts of service that people just think, oh yeah, anyone does that.
1: Right.
0: That's what I've seen the most response to, is like just being kind to people on the street that you don't know for no other reason than like, hey, you also live in the same place that I do.
1: Right.
3: Yeah, they talk about it.
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14: Some very hot weather the rest of the week. Some scattered storms in the mix once in a while, but mostly dry. A clear sky into sunrise, a low near 70. Sunny and hot later on Tuesday. 97 the high, heat index levels to 100. Sunshine Wednesday, low 73, a high of 97. Could be a few scattered storms Wednesday evening. I'm meteorologist Mark Thibodeau.

0: Kissin 92.5, your 10 in a row hit music station. A Kentucky school district is banning, quote, emotional support water bottles over fears of them being used as weapons.
1: That,
2: and you know what?
1: What do you want to say?
2: I'll tell you what. I carry my emotional support water bottle everywhere. I have that thing locked and loaded if somebody wants to come up to me and start something. That thing's heavy.
0: Okay, so you're the reason they're banning this.
1: Okay.
2: I'm saying it's like that's my
0: so you understand how it can be used as a weapon and why that's an issue.
2: Okay. Yes, this is my self-defense mechanism.
0: Which side are you on?
2: When I'm on public transportation, you try to hurt me, I have my water bottle.
0: Right, but in a school setting,
1: right,
0: in a high school, and they're, oh my God,
1: I heard so many things. Yeah, exactly.
0: I didn't think it was going to go this
1: way. Same.
0: I was about to be like, it's kind of a dumb of the school because like you can use a book as a weapon.
1: Right. I've seen people throw desks.
0: But then I was also about to be like, well, I think it's pretty ridiculous to call a water bottle an emotional support item.
1: Right. You know, like which I can't imagine the emotional support item is also the weapon.
2: Why not both?
0: But if you're saying it can be used as a weapon, Audrey, you're proving the school district's
1: right,
0: point.
1: Exactly.
0: That kids shouldn't have this if they're going to plan on it being the first thing they're going to throw if they're mad.
1: Going to emotionally support these hands, baby.
2: I doubt that.
0: Clearly, there's a precedent.
1: You are the case in point for this whole thing.
2: I'm just saying it's heavy, if you try to...
1: Stop, Audrey.
0: You're not... You're
1: advocating for the weapon.
0: Evil Switzerland right now.
2: I mean, I've never seen...
0: A Kentucky school board has banned water bottles that kids are claiming are emotional support because they don't want them to be used as weapons.

0: It's Kissin' 92.5. XYZ Fresh Out, a couple songs that came over the weekend that we think that you might want to add to your playlist, right? So many things get released on a daily basis that it's really hard to keep up with everything.
1: Got the new Ariana Grande album, for example.
0: Yeah, so like, but we know about that. So what are some songs that we didn't hear about yet?
1: Yeah.
0: First up, the band Buffalo Traffic Jam. I have not heard of these guys. It's called Luckiest Man Alive. Mumford and Sons.
2: Okay.
1: Go for it, Audrey.
2: Okay, so this is one of the most popular songs on Spotify's New Music Fridays playlist right now, right? I just would like to remind everybody that a couple of weeks ago, I said that this kind of music is coming back around. Yeah. We're in that cycle.
0: The stomp clap songs.
2: Yeah. It's coming right back.
0: No, I'm not blaming you. I get why people like it. They're just acting like it's new. I'm like, it's been around,
1: exactly.
0: Man. They've been playing this in Ireland for 300 years. All right, next song is DeVito and Leon Thomas. It's called Tell Everybody. I vibe with this.
1: This is one of those songs where, like, it's just got such a fun, like, groovy beat that I will stop talking mid-conversation to do a little dance.
0: I like songs that I can know the chorus in 4 seconds. So, I know the words. I'm good. Next, Robin featuring Zara Larsson. I guess it's an original Robin track that Zara's remixed now.
1: Yes.
0: But it's called Talk to Me, Zara.

0: Okay.
1: Zara's on a tear
2: right
1: now.
2: She can't do any wrong.
1: Yeah.
2: I mean, the Zara conversation annoys me because she never went away.
1: Like, yeah, for sure, for sure.
2: She's never really had like a flop album flop single. Just like people are pretending now she's having her moment.
1: Right. Mm-hmm.
2: But I mean, she's been doing great.
1: Exactly.
2: But yeah, she just crushed it at Lollapalooza too. And then finally, Remy Wolf. This is called Twiggy.

0: to Audrey's point is almost like Remy Wolf heard a Mumford and Sons song.
1: Because like, this is as close as it gets for her.
0: Remy's always been a little more like R&B, a little more rhythmic. Some more beats in there. Yeah. Now she's like, what if I stomp and clap too? New music. 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

0: 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My mom is learning how to use ChatGPT in real time, most concerningly to generate photos of our family. But like,
1: yeah, and families that I don't have.
0: Well, it's not me. That's the thing. Right, like, yeah. The first one you posted, it's not even like, oh, chat tried to make a photo of something you put in of me.
2: Right.
0: It was just two different children from like a real estate brochure.
2: Yes.
0: Uh-huh. First of all, you don't have two children.
2: And that boy does not look like you.
0: And they're both like seven.
2: Yeah, yeah.
0: Like, what photo is this?
2: Yeah.
1: It was fun and frivolous and it made me laugh.
0: And then
1: so
0: like,
1: get over
0: you had to turn you into a flight attendant, which you were a flight attendant, but the photo it uses, like, you were a stewardess for Pan Am in 1953. Right. Right. She's got the hat on.
1: Yeah.
2: Like, all right. It's a lot.
1: I like it.
0: I'm glad you like it because I'm getting flack for it. 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

0: you know, the depression and anxiety starts to hit. I've always, like, when it happens for me, I've always been like, okay, I gotta go get a run in, you know, sweat some things out. Some people don't like to run, you know, gym memberships are hard. Do 10 push-ups or something like that. Something to
1: move your body.
0: Yeah, just move your body a little bit. And then my other big thing is also, like, if I'm really feeling down on myself, I gotta remind myself that I don't have it as bad as so many others do. So yeah. I'll try to go volunteer some, whether that's a soup kitchen, whether that's an after school program, maybe, you know, in not the best neighborhoods, but really take myself out of my own head and be like, okay, for all the things that I think I've got going on, there are things that are so much worse for others. And that kind of diminishes things for me when I can't be 100% Jordy. You know what I'm saying?
1: Yeah, I think it's dependent on what you're going through.
0: Yeah, most definitely.
1: If you're just kind of in a rut, for sure, this is an answer. But there's also times too where it's like, I'm just speaking from my own personal experience right now. We're going through a lot with my dad being sick and my family. It's like, not only do I not have the time or resources to do either of those things, although, like, I know there's always time to move your body. There's always time to do something. It can be very easy to be like, yeah, but my life is really, really hard right now and you don't get it. That said, you know, I was just talking about how I went on this Home Goods ghost hunt with my mom, trying to find this ghost with a Diet Coke, which I'm putting that plea back out there if you hear this and you know what I'm talking about, XYZ content on Instagram. But like, that was something to at least get our minds off something. So I agree with, like, task setting to also just bring yourself back home or back to center, or whether it's even just getting your mind off something or feeling better. Like, okay, nothing's as hard as someone else has it. Sure, that's important.
0: Move your body is my big thing.
1: Yeah.
2: Yeah, I hear you. I feel like definitely exercise is one for me that always helps, and I don't do it enough.
0: Yeah.
2: Like, I think that to intentionally move your body in some way is just always going to be helpful. And then, yeah, I mean, charity, I guess I probably don't do as much charity work as I should.
0: I think it's great for everybody. You know, I'm not trying to advocate one thing or another. I just think that sometimes for me, because I can only speak for myself, when I think like, oh, the world revolves around me and everything is against me, I do something for someone else, somebody who doesn't have nearly as much access or resource that I do. And I'm like, actually, no, my life is not that hard. People aren't all against me. People have it a lot worse. And I think it's a great way to just kind of see the world more and understand that, like, you're not alone and not things aren't, like, super hard.
1: Yeah, I mean, it's always good to zoom out. Yeah. Anything you can do if you're in a rut to not only see where you are compared to others, but also help others when you can, for sure. It's XYZ with their exactly your mental health moment, all brought to you by Progressive Insurance.
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0: It's Kissin' 92.5. 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The idea of exercising and I'm assuming providing charity.
1: Going and doing like charity work, okay, you know, volunteering somewhere. I've had this conversation multiple times and I want to say I've brought this to the show before, but to keep it, you know, super simple. First of all, I know this isn't for everybody, but when people are in a rut, when they're stuck,

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1: Rihanna is stepping out of the spotlight. Her team has put out a public address saying that once she finishes her Eternal Sunshine tour, she's got a few dates left.
2: Yeah.
1: Due to public scrutiny of her body image, she is not going to continue with her planned West End play, the Broadway play.
3: She's going to be in Sunday in the Park with George.
1: This one's dicey, right? Because, like, never okay to comment on someone's body.
2: Of course.
1: And you definitely got the Ariana fans like, shut up, stop saying anything. But now, without being the person to say something's wrong, I think we've reached a point where enough images are coming out that specialists with eating disorders or that know about what that looks like and those key signs are.
3: Well, people are concerned. My thing is that at the end of the day, if it's not an eating disorder, that's super, that's a totally a possibility as well.
1: Completely. Yeah.
3: She looks different than she has always.
1: It doesn't and seem to be getting better.
3: I don't think that it is helpful to say that everything is okay and she is healthy.
1: This one I put more on her team being like, this is on the fans. This is your fault because you're saying things.
3: Yeah.
1: It's like, never once has have fans started commenting on a celebrity's body and the celebrity went and got help.
2: Right.
1: But I do have issues that the team is kind of trying to apologize for something that could be very real. Yeah. So we just hope Ariana gets the time off that she needs and, you know, takes care of herself.
4: Are you ready for this? Make some noise if you're having a good time.
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7: Some very hot weather the rest of the week. Some scattered storms in the mix once in a while, but mostly dry. A clear sky into sunrise, a low near 70. Sunny and hot later on Tuesday. 97 the high. Heat index levels to 100. Sunshine Wednesday, low 73, a high of 97. Could be a few scattered storms Wednesday evening. I'm meteorologist Mark Thibodeau.

0: It's Kissin 92.5. Audrey went to Minnesota for the weekend. Yes. You return home fairly often, every couple months or so.
1: Yeah. I try to go get back.
0: I don't want to say I'm critical, but I'm always skeptical and concerned over the flights that you choose.
2: You're a flight aficionado, Eric.
0: I grew up in United Airlines. I understand that is a privilege. Not every time can you fly United or American or Delta or any of the majors. Mm-hmm. Sometimes they're not the most cost efficient.
2: Right.
0: I personally always had a hatred for Spirit Airlines, and I'm glad they're gone, but that is my own
2: personal issue.
0: That has nothing to do with the budget options being available for people.
2: Sure.
1: Yeah.
0: Yes. I just would rather have flown a shopping cart than Spirit Airlines.
1: Right. Sure. Exactly. Okay, well, I didn't fly Spirit.
0: You can't because they're gone. But you flew, what was it, Sun Country?
1: I didn't even know this was an airline. Yeah, I flew Sun Country. And let me just start by saying, this is not a story that I want to tell you. This is a story that
0: you have to tell me.
1: There's no hiding it from you.
0: All right. All right. We'll hear about Audrey's discount flight experience next on XYZ. Okay.

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1: Audrey flew a discount airline, and before we get into whatever happens, I'm sure I'm going to just get real riled up. I want to say I don't have an issue with budget airlines, right? I understand that travel is a privilege and that not everyone has the money to fly the most convenient flight or, you know, one of the majors like United, American, Delta, whatever it may be.
2: Right.
1: That said, I do have, just because my mom taught aviation safety.
2: You grew up in United Airlines as well.
1: Yeah, but she was an emergency procedures instructor.
2: Right.
1: I do, without naming specific airlines, have real concerns with how some of these aviation operators maintain their aircraft.
2: Right.
1: So that's where some of my issue comes from. It's not just like the bus culture of cheaper flights that can
3: happen. That's not a concern of mine.
1: But yeah, clearly, Audrey, you'll take whatever.
3: I'll take whatever, and I think that that's okay.
1: It is.
3: However, I am realizing now that I don't even know where to start here. Now that I have jobs that are important to get to, I do think that I need to start getting more reliable flights. So let me tell you the story about what happened, right? Yep. So my parents, I got back to my parents' house in St. Paul, Minnesota, found out that they just so happened to be driving my brother home to college on the same day that I had a flight back. I'm joking around with them all weekend. I'm like, you guys want to pick me up from the airport when you get there? Mm-hmm. Like, because we're going to the same place, whatever. They're packing. They're ready to go. They were going to leave at 10. It's 10:15 on Sunday. And I get a notification on my phone that my flight has been canceled for no reason.
1: Yeah.
3: They just canceled it.
1: Were you flying Sun Country?
3: Yes. So I was flying Sun Country. So I was like, have to wait for me. Instead of, my flight was supposed to be at 2:30, instead of lounging around, going to the mall, doing all of the things that I wanted to do yesterday, I had to shower, pack, and get in the car with my mom, my dad, my brother, and his girlfriend.
1: And road trip home instead.
3: Home, which, thank God, thank you, mom and dad, thank you for taking me.
1: Well, I think you're also just lucky your brother also lives in the same city
3: No, literally, I'm so lucky because, do you know what? I tried to get the soonest flight out, like just switch my flight. Mm-hmm. It wasn't until today at 6 p.m.
1: That's crazy. My issue with some of these budget airlines, and I'm not saying every time, but a lot of the times, if you have enough notice, the difference between a basic economy, United, Delta, or American ticket is not any more than Frontier or Sun Care Bear Airlines, country airlines. Like, I get it. If you're doing a last minute flight and things spike, one airline cancels flights and everyone shifts to another.
2: Right, right.
1: This is not a catch all be all. If you want to be on a plane, take the option that's available to you.
2: Right.
1: But I think when you just start searching the budget airlines first, because you're just under the assumption that the other ones are always going to cost more.
3: That's what I'm doing.
1: When's the last time you have booked your own United, Delta, or American ticket?
3: I used to fly Delta and United exclusively.
1: What happened?
3: I started paying rent.
1: Okay. Because I'm looking at flights right now to Minneapolis, and it's $67 to fly there on United or Delta.
3: When?
2: Wow. Wow.
1: Tomorrow.
3: No.
1: I'm looking at the race.
2: He's looking at it right now.
1: Sun Country. And some of them might have some fees attached, but like Sun Country, like at best, is like $10 cheaper.
3: No. Right.
1: I will give you a $10 bill to fly the friendly skies.
2: I just love so much that you were talking all this ish to your family, like, haha, you gotta go.
3: No, I'm gonna lounge. It's so funny. You guys have to do this stupid long drive.
2: Wow.
3: And then I had to do this stupid long drive too.
2: You ate your words.
3: And then
2: you were quiet in that whole ride, weren't you?
3: Packed in there like sardines. It smelled like McDonald's the whole time.
1: People love to preach Southwest and all these others. And it's like, first of all, any airline can have the same issues. Like, I hate when someone's like, well, this one always cancels because of weather. It's like, they all cancel because of weather, right?
3: Yeah.
1: There's always issues.
3: Yeah.
1: But ultimately, you're going to find the most success rate with the three majors. There's a reason they're the three biggest airlines in the United States.
2: Reliable.

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3: I'm Hal Cheeseball with the news. Our top story tonight is a local hurricane. Let's send it out to our meteorologist on the streets, Jim Windy.
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3: 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Three? 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

0: It's Kissin 92.5. XYZ with Eric Zachary. It's Monday. We all back. Yes. Audrey has returned to us
1: from your
0: Minneapolis barn wedding.
1: Yeah, it wasn't a barn.
0: Was it really in a barn?
1: Yeah, it was. I knew it was going to be. I called it.
0: How was it? How was the wedding?
1: It was lovely. It was really, really sweet. My cousin and her husband are the most adorable couple ever.
0: I don't want to hear about that part. What's the craziest thing that happened at the wedding?
1: Honestly, nothing all that crazy happened. It was pretty chill. It was really sweet. Okay. I'm sorry. I know. I don't have anything crazy to say.
0: Live for the show. Live for entertainment.
2: The barn caught fire.
1: I don't know what happens
0: at a
1: wedding.
0: Someone jump on a pig and ride it around? Or?
1: No, there was no animals.
2: What do they use the barn for?
0: Yeah.
1: Events.
2: I don't know much about barns.
0: It's just an event barn. It's not like multi-purposed.
1: Well, yeah, obviously. What do you think?
0: You mean obviously?
1: Is? Yeah, I guess. Okay, so I was trying to explain to these guys that if you're going to a wedding in Minnesota, it's like either at like a hotel or at a barn.
0: I would imagine more like the VFW lodge. Like that's what I picture.
1: I have been to a wedding.
0: That's what I'm saying.
1: That's
0: like... All right. 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

0: 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It's your XYZ ENT Entertainment Report, all brought to you by Agland's Best. Ariana Grande has publicly announced that she will be stepping out of the spotlight due to an increase in public scrutiny of her body image.
1: Yes. So Ariana Grande is kind of taking some time away. She was supposed to be in Sunday in the Park with George on the West End, the Broadway show. She stepped down from that. She's saying that after her Eternal Sunshine tour.
0: Dates left on the tour. Yeah.
1: She's going to kind of take a step back from visibility because she's trying to leave healthily and happily. Yeah. I guess. Yeah.
0: Look, I want to be very careful here because obviously it's never okay to comment on someone's body image like that.
2: Right.
0: This isn't new. She's been getting this pretty much her whole life, but especially since she started playing Glinda in Wicked, where she lost visibly at least assumed lost more weight for.
2: Yes.
0: And people started to be like, are you okay? Mm-hmm. But now this is coming after someone who is a advocate for rectifying eating disorders, right? Yes. This is someone saying, hey, I'm not coming for you to comment on your body. I know what this looks like. I've gone through it. I'm genuinely really concerned. Mm-hmm. Yeah. And that racked up thousands of retweets and likes and comments and everything. And I think that's what really caused this. It's like, you're not just getting fans that are like, oh, are you okay? In a comment section.
1: Yeah.
0: You're getting professionals that are like, I'm really genuinely concerned.
1: Yeah. I think that whatever is happening with Ariana Grande is nobody's business other than her own. I

0: think that it's okay to say that something is clearly not super
1: exactly.
0: Okay.
1: Like, we want to be careful. You know, optically, I think we're all kind of on the same page that there's a genuine concern, right? You wouldn't be getting this amount of scrutiny if there wasn't.
2: Sure.
1: That said, I don't think it's ever in the history of celebrities helped when fans are like, we're worried about you. Like,
0: yes.
1: Doesn't usually fix the situation. Yeah. This is something she needs to work with herself or her team or her family.
0: Yep.
1: And I can only hope those people are also not just enabling whatever may be happening.
0: Yes.
2: Sure.
1: And if she is perfectly healthy, I mean, we're just seeing camera angles. Who's to say, you know?
2: Right.
1: But again, that's something that needs to be happened private or needs to happen privately. So I'm glad that she is not also, because also it would be a bad move for the fans just to kind of disappear too.
2: Yeah.
1: So this is her saying, I'm stepping out. I just need to take some time for myself and figure out my own life. So we support you, Ariana, and we hope you're okay.
0: Yes.
1: Yep.
0: Yes,
1: your XYZ ENT Entertainment Report, all brought to you by Eggland's Best.
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0: 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Today on XYZ with Eric Zachary, my mom won't stop using ChatGPT to make up memories and photos of my family and I.
1: It's bad.
2: It's tough.
0: Yeah. She posted a picture that she's like a loving mother and she has two kids in the photo. She has one. It's just me.
1: Yeah.
0: And neither child is me.
1: Yeah.
2: And they're also like 7 years old.
1: Yes. Yeah.
0: All right. So I'm already like pro either teaching her how to use it or like taking it away from her.
3: Yeah, you just got to ban it.
0: Audrey's been the biggest proponent of budget airlines and it finally burned her.
2: And I've been burned multiple.
0: And I just want to say, I'm here to sign you up for your Mileage Plus. Let's go. Ariana Grande is stepping out of the spotlight. Her team saying because of public scrutiny, basically saying you won't stop talking about Ariana, so we're taking her away from you. And I don't like that approach at all, especially when something could be going on here. Oh, and I've been spending way too much time over 9 different stores yesterday trying to find this dumb little ghost that's holding a Diet Coke can.
1: I'm still a little confused about this.
2: I respect
1: my
2: it.
1: Girlfriend.
3: I do respect it.
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13: Some very hot weather the rest of the week. Some scattered storms in the mix once in a while, but mostly dry. A clear sky into sunrise, a low near 70. Sunny and hot later on Tuesday. 97 the high. Heat index levels to 100. Sunshine Wednesday, low 73, a high of 97. Could be a few scattered storms Wednesday evening. I'm meteorologist Mark Thibodeau.

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1: I don't know the last time that I went to this many stores looking for one specific item. Like, probably since, like, the Tickle Me Elmo craze at, like, Toys R Us.
2: Yeah.
3: Why were you buying a Tickle Me Elmo?
1: It was a big thing. No. See, that's how I know you're young. You think you're making a joke. They were such a hot Christmas present that people were reselling them like crazy.
2: Yes. Uh-huh.
1: So people were, like, running around trying to find these things. Like, maybe when a PlayStation comes out or certain things. But, like, for the most part, people don't travel from store to store to store to try to find something too much anymore.
3: Yeah,
1: at least
3: for
1: I
3: sure.
1: haven't.
3: No,
2: and this isn't something that you can find on Amazon?
1: Nope.
2: Wow.
1: Okay. I went to 9 different Home Goods, TJ Maxx's.
3: Oh, it's one of these.
1: Home Goods, TJ Maxx's, or Ross's, and Marshall's yesterday trying to find this item. Not for me, for my girlfriend.
2: Right. Oh, okay. Makes sense.
3: Right.
1: And I did not fully succeed yet, but I'm not giving up.
2: This is ongoing.
1: It's ongoing.
3: Okay.
1: We'll talk about it next on XYZ. Got me.

0: It's Kissin' 92.5. 9 different home goods, TJ Maxx's, Marshall's, or Ross's variations of. That's how many different stores I went to yesterday.
1: Okay.
0: Trying to find this item that is trending on TikTok, and I guess it has been for a couple of years now.
1: Yeah.
0: First of all, I think it's absurd that there's this many Halloween decorations out already, right?
2: Okay.
0: A couple days ago, like, my girlfriend and I's love language is like trying to get something for someone else. Like, at times you don't expect. Yeah, but no, it's not gift giving. It's like doing something or an act of service or a gift, not when it's expected, not when it's a birthday.
1: It can be gift giving.
2: That's you're just explaining gift giving.
0: Yeah, but that's not like our love language. Anyway,
1: okay.
0: I'm just saying like that. Like, that's something I always want to do, and it's like something I noticed that she sent me in an Instagram video. And it's this little ghost, this little porcelain ghost holding a Diet Coke can.
1: Okay.
2: Specific.
0: It's like a cute, spooky.
1: I get it.
0: All the girlies drink Diet Coke. That's like her thing.
1: Yeah.
0: And she sent this to me like weeks ago, and I don't know why I got reminded of it yesterday, but long story short, my mom and I had a really, really hard morning yesterday. And I was like, we need to give ourselves a task. Let's go do something, right?
2: Okay, yeah.
0: To go find this little ghost with a Diet Coke. Mm-hmm. And I guess, like, if you're hearing this, maybe you know, if you're hearing this and you have access to one and you're the plug, DM me right now.
2: Do you want me to DM
0: you? No, there's different. They're on Etsy, but there's like, they're not the real ones. People are trying to glom onto this.
2: Okay, got it.
0: And like remake them with their own pottery skills.
2: There's knockoff ones.
0: Yes, but no, I want the task of like having said I found one either like at a Home Goods.
1: You're like, look at all the effort that I put into finding it.
2: It's a real deal.
0: It's a ghost hunt. But it's like, it's dumb. After 4 different TJ Maxx's, which all start to blur together, by the way.
2: Right.
0: I'm asking, before I can even get the words out to the associate, I'm like, hey, have you seen that? And she goes, the ghost of the Diet Coke? No, we don't have any.
2: Wow.
0: I'm like, all right, listen, Sarah. But then I'm like, wait, the way you answered tells me you probably pocketed it behind one of these shelves too. I don't go through Home Goods like that. So like, they're not very organized. So then part of me is like, maybe one's hiding on one of these shelves and you have to go through all these different aisles.
1: Yeah. I mean,
2: yeah, that's a Home Goods. Yeah.
0: So I was not successful in finding this ghost with a Diet Coke. My girlfriend doesn't listen to the show, so she doesn't know that this is happening at all. She doesn't know. And I spent, and my mom, to her credit, 6 hours going between these stores trying to find it.
1: Wow.
0: And I did find a different ghost that they're calling the Diva Ghost, which is hard to find as well.
2: Okay.
0: And so I think what I'm going to do in the interim is I bought that and I'm going to give it to her with like a Diet Coke and be like, this is to hold you over, but I want you to know the search is happening.
2: Got you. Okay. So this kind of reminds me of like back when I was like a huge sneakerhead, right? And you have to go through like a verification process. Now, you said that there are knockoffs out there. Like, I'm looking at this online. You can go to Walmart and get one for $8
0: now. But it's not Walmart.
2: But it's not that.
0: No, that's a reseller. Like, that's, you can't go into Walmart. That's like, and then look at them. Any of them are going to get shipped to you like, and they take 3 or 4 weeks. These people are just doing rackets now.
2: Right. Yeah. Because like, you go on eBay, some are like $37, some are $70.
0: Right.
2: Like, what?
0: To me, it's not them. I could go get one made. I could probably task Audrey with this and she'd make a better one because you're that crafty.
2: Sure.
0: It's more about like, oh, I remembered this and I'm really trying hard to find this for you.
2: So what is the criteria? Like, what makes this the legitimate sneaker for you?
0: It's specific. You could tell there's a difference when you really start to look at the ones that people have posted like on TikTok and Instagram. It's clearly remakes.
1: Well, I've seen, I am agreeing with you there, but you can buy them on eBay.
0: I might.
2: Yeah,
0: like yesterday it was more about me trying to find it that day.
2: Sure.
0: And like bring it to her.
1: Yeah.
2: Okay.
0: But yeah, just this is a long-winded way of saying that I was trying to be a good boyfriend and I failed.
1: There are people that like, this is all they do.
0: They wake
1: their
0: up,
1: free
0: they're
1: time.
0: There. They know what day the truck gets there.
1: No, exactly.
0: But all for a ghost with a Diet Coke. So if you're hearing this and you really want to help a guy out because you like the show, or you also have gone through something really hard with your family and I just need a small win right now and you know where I can get one of these actual Home Good or TJ Maxx ghost with a Diet Coke, please DM me. XYZ content on Instagram.
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2: They say the Mom, neon light.
1: Stop. Stop. Mom's hot take on XYZ with Derek Zachary. It's all brought to you by T-Mobile. Mom, we're having an intervention today.
2: No.
3: Yeah. You already know what this is about.
2: No. Yes.
1: My mom recently started to realize.
2: My new pocket best friend is ChatGPT.
1: What that's not do with ChatGPT, which I applaud you learning AI. That's not the thing I have an issue with. I do have an issue that our family's going through the toughest moment we've ever with some personal stuff. And I'm trying to be empathetic that you just want to post pictures and you want to post memories. But rather than do those things, you are using ChatGPT to generate pictures and generate memories.
3: Horrible photos, by the way.
1: Not even accurate photos, by the way.
3: Wildly inaccurate. It's not good.
1: And it's like one thing to send
2: it
1: around. It's you're putting this on your Instagram.
3: Yeah. Oh, so this is the best part about it is Eric is usually the last to see it, and I've seen it. People who think they're friends with Eric who aren't actually friends with him.
1: They're texting me like, are you using a new face cream? Because it's like obviously a generated photo of a photo of a photo.
3: Right.
1: It gets worse. We'll talk about my mom's use of ChatGPT next on XYZ for Mom's Hot Take.

0: 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It's all brought to you by T-Mobile. 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My mom recently started using ChatGPT.
1: Will you let me explain?
0: I kind of need to prop this up a little bit. I encouraged her because she's been sending out emails and different things. I'm like, this is really good to help you just like
2: proofread.
0: Like, you're a good writer. Punctuation, maybe not your strong suit. So like, just throw it through here.
2: Right.
0: And she's like, cool. And then she started to get into that world of like, let me start asking ChatGPT for advice. Okay. Little dangerous, but again, whatever. Usually the advice it provides is being drawn from, you know, proper articles and whatnot.
2: Sure.
0: Now she's just generating photos of our family that never were taken.
2: Right.
1: Wait. Okay, so I saw something on Facebook. I saw a friend of a friend who generated like her all these jobs, and I'm like, she didn't do all that stuff. So I thought, oh man, I'll try it. So I just put in there, you know, flight attendant, radio, blah, blah, blah, dog walker. Mm-hmm. And I picked, selected five photos to go with it, and it came off like magic.
0: No, okay, so hang on.
2: Hold on, yeah.
0: First of all,
1: put in that real quick.
0: Pause. She's doing the trend that was a thing like 5 months ago where people were like, these are all my characteristics of who I am as a person.
2: Yeah. Yes.
0: But the first time she generated, she did put a real photo of her in there.
2: Right.
1: Yeah.
0: So it actually looks like her, like as a flight attendant and as an on-air host and all these different things that she's done over the years. But it's like a mother, and then there's two random children.
2: And she only has you.
0: Not only does she not have two kids.
2: Right.
0: Neither of them is me.
2: Yeah, so she's just hugging random people.
1: They're also like eight.
0: She's like dog mom, and it's not our dogs.
2: Right.
0: And I was like, what?
1: All right, so let me explain. So that happened, and I was like, okay, it's just funny. I'll just put it up, right?
0: I said, whose kids are these? I commented.
1: No, the first, I ignored your comment. But Jordan's mom had me, I am home alone.
0: Right.
1: I am home all alone, and I have not laughed in days.
0: Yeah.
1: And I couldn't stop laughing.
0: I have to thank her someday. Okay.
1: She was like, wait, I was thinking the same thing.
0: About whose children are those? She gets all this flack for it. Again, trying to be sensitive to what my mom and me are going through right now. I'm like, if you need to do this because it's cathartic, do you. That's fine.
2: Sure, yeah.
0: So she regenerates one. But she uses, anyone who's ever used an AI, if you use the same thread, it's just the photos are going to get worse and worse and worse.
2: Right.
0: So this time she uploads an actual photo that is a real picture of my father, me, and my mom.
2: Three of us, right?
0: And that is our nuclear family.
2: Right.
0: And it does the worst cartoon-esque version of me, of my dad, of her. But this is the part I didn't even notice until you pointed
1: out,
0: Jordan.
1: I spelled my name wrong.
0: You spelled my name wrong.
1: I know, you spelled yourself. But I regenerated and I said put it to a K and I just didn't post it. I was just like...
2: Sure.
3: It's the way that it, like, you have now three children, three AI children.
2: Yes, yeah.
3: None of which
2: are Eric. Because, like, it looks like you and your husband. That does not look like Eric.
0: There's one, like, friend of a friend. He'll text me, I won't respond. That is the dynamic of our relationship.
3: Yeah.
0: And he's like, what skincare routine are you using? Post a picture of
3: me. That's hilarious.
0: Which is funny. But I'm like, your mother never has done anything embarrassing. Like, I've seen your mom pass out drunk at parties before. So now I'm getting defensive over my own mom.
2: Yeah. Right. Her use of AI. Yeah. Poor use of AI. Yeah.
0: Like, you want to generate
1: some photos. Should have known it was coming down the pipe.
0: You want to put stuff up, mom. That's cool. But if you're going to continue, we got to go through a little seminar. I'm going to teach you how to use it better.
2: Just post the photos that you put in the generator.
1: No, because this is cool. Eric,
2: No, it's not cool. That's the problem. Like, that's why we're having this intervention. Rough. It's not cool.
1: Eric, you look like...
2: Not Eric.
1: You look like the Jetson little boy.
2: Oh, you just...
1: Elroy.
2: She just made another one.
3: It looks like you took a picture of Eric at, like, 14 and was like, age this man.
2: Yeah, differently.
0: If you're going to do it, I need to teach you how to put better prompts in.
2: I would stop. I would just post photos you have.
0: Okay.
1: No, I'm not stopping.
0: Okay. You know what? If you're going to do it next...
1: I might do one of your wedding photos.
2: Please, you will get blocked. Don't worry. We will block you swiftly.
0: Of the wedding that she wasn't invited to.
2: Yeah.
0: XYZ with Eric Zachary. Mom's hot take. If you want to see these pictures...
1: No, just try it. It's really cool. I like
0: them
1: up.
0: Mom's hot take. It's all brought to you by T-Mobile. It's better over here. 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
1: Lollapalooza just went down over the weekend. The major multi-artist festival drew a couple hundred thousand fans at least over the weekend in Chicago. A lot of videos came out of it. The one that's drawing our attention is a bag of urine being passed through the crowd.
2: Or what at least appears to be urine.
1: So this seems to be an ongoing story, whether it's Noah Kahan fans or when Taylor was at the Eras Tour, that people are just so against having to lose their spot at a barricade or wherever, that they're like, well, I'll just defecate here, or I'll soil myself here. That now it's just becoming like okay to pee into a bag and then expect like, oh, can we pass this back to the garbage?
3: No, it is not becoming okay. We need to stop these people. Don't photo or video the stuff that's going on. We need to find these people and they need to be dealt with. This is disgusting.
1: What do you mean dealt with?
3: And kicked out. Okay. Kick these people out. Why are we making this a trend? To doo-doo and pee-pee yourself instead of using a bathroom.
2: I don't think it's a trend. I think that just parasocial relationships have gotten so intense. Like, it's so... No, but you know what I mean. Yeah, I'm not trying to... But you know what I'm saying.
1: I'm, first of all, not okay. Like, if you gotta go to the bathroom, go to the bathroom. Leave your spot.
2: Well, it's never that deep.
1: It's never... Yeah, but... There's part of me that's like, if you really gotta go, why are you making it visible? Like, just pee your pants. Like, no one's going to know.
2: I'm just saying,
3: like, that's enough. Handle it like an adult.
1: I'm saying, at least hide it if you're gonna be an awful person.
2: No, that's okay.
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16: Four States. some very hot weather the rest of the week. Some scattered storms in the mix once in a while, but mostly dry. A clear sky into sunrise, a low near 70. Sunny and hot later on Tuesday. 97 the high. Heat index levels to 100. Sunshine Wednesday, low 73, a high of 97. Could be a few scattered storms Wednesday evening. I'm meteorologist Mark Thibodeau.

0: It's Kissin' 92.5. At the beginning of the work week, we like to do these little tips, tricks, reminders. We call it your mental health moment. Things to help you have the best week possible, be the best version of yourself. And today's reminder, Jordan,
1: exercise and volunteering is the thing I want to talk about. Basically, you know, when I'm feeling anxious, feeling depressed, I always try to force myself to go for a run. And I'm not saying everybody, you know, has the time or resources to exercise, but, you know, moving your body, doing something out of the regular routine, breaking up the monotony really helps. And then if you can, I'd say go volunteer, because there are times when I'm like, oh my God, the world is against me. Everything revolves around me. Second, I help somebody who's less fortunate than I am, I'm like, okay, none of that stuff is actually true.
2: So. Yeah. I mean, I think the words that I was trying to find earlier are when you take care of your community takes care of you too.
0: Yeah. And there's so many ways to do that. Even if you don't have the time per se right the second or the money per se, like smiling at someone on the street, holding a door for someone, like those little acts of service that people just think, oh yeah, anyone does that.
1: Right.
0: That's what I've seen the most response to is like just being kind to people on the street that you don't know for no other reason than like, hey, you also live in the same place I do.
1: Right.

0: Kissin 92.5, your 10 in a row hit music station. XYZ with Eric Zachary. That is it for us today on the show. I am aware that you both want to revisit my pursuit of this ghost with a Diet Coke. It's a little spooky decoration that they have at Home Goods or TJ Maxx or Michael's, which like it's like the same company that owns all these places.
1: Sure.
0: But, I guess it kind of went TikTok viral last 2 years, but it's also starting to pick up steam again. My girlfriend is really not like the trinket type.
1: Okay.
0: She'll occasionally find something. She's like, oh, that's really cute, and like send it to me on Instagram. And I was just like, oh, I'm going to pocket this, remember this. And yesterday I was trying to keep myself busy. I'm like, let me go try to find this for her.
1: Right.
0: Mm-hmm. Little did I know that I look like the biggest dumb boy walking in to talk to TJ Maxx staff. They're like, you want the Diet Coke ghost?
2: Yeah.
0: Try coming on Tuesday when the trucks come and give us a call ahead of time.
2: Right.
0: And
2: I'm like, they're like, haha, loser.
0: Like, is this like a PlayStation 5?
1: What? I think to some people, yes. And that's where I'm like, okay, I'm seeing the discrepancy of prices when you online shop for this thing.
0: Because people are taking advantage of it being a trend, so they're just recreating. I mean, it's nothing special. It's a little porcelain or resin ghost holding a Diet Coke. And,
1: right.
0: You know, the girlies that love their Diet Coke, like, I get why you would want this on your desk.
1: Yeah.
0: My thing is, it's less about, yes, could I just go buy a dupe or a remake online? Mm-hmm. Sure. Part of it was I really wanted the challenge of finding it for her.
1: Yes.
0: From Home Goods and being like, look what I found. I don't even think she's aware, by the way, when she sent it to me, because she has no idea I've been doing this. She doesn't listen to the show, so she won't know.
1: Right.
0: I don't think when she sent it to me, she's even aware that it's like a viral trend or hard to find.
2: Yeah, she's like, haha, this is so cute.
0: Yeah, literally, yeah. She's like that. Like, I could probably go buy her an Etsy version and she'd be like, oh my God, that's so sweet.
2: Yeah.
0: My issue is like, now I kind of have a personal vendetta against the Etsy shoppers that are trying to make a quick buck.
2: Oh.
0: Because they're making their own version of their 3D printing or something.
2: Sure.
0: That, yeah. I don't know, it's been a long time since I've gone in pursuit of something that's hard to find, because like, sure, for me, if I buy something, a convenience is everything. Mm-hmm. If it's not next day on Amazon, I look for a different version.
1: Right. Like, you're not. Yes, yeah. Exactly. I'm not getting it.
0: But I don't know.
1: Yeah, I'm like, okay, how big do you want it?
0: Well, they come in different sizes.
1: Yeah, no, like, there's so many different things, and so many people are selling them and remaking them. Is Coca-Cola involved in this at all?
0: That's like, my question.
1: That's my question.
0: I'm like, I don't know. I found one on Facebook Marketplace, but it's the Coke version, not the Diet Coke.
1: Yes.
0: And I was even like, oh, maybe I can have, oh, literally this went through my head, maybe Audrey will want to help me paint this.
2: Okay.
0: I reached out to her and she goes, I'm very clear on my post. This is only for a trade for the Diet Coke version. I'm not selling this.
1: Oh, it's Pokemon cards out here.
2: I told you these people are scary.
1: They're crazy. Whoa, man. Okay, so like, you can't just bring a Coke Heavy home. You got to have the Diet Coke.
0: Well, that's what she drinks. She doesn't drink Coke Heavy.
1: Got you. Okay.
0: Coke Heavy is crazy. XYZ with Eric Zachary. That's it for us today on the show. Jordan, say goodbye.
1: I'll talk to you later.
0: Audrey, say see ya.
2: See ya.
0: To Budget Airlines.
2: Okay.
0: And I'll see you tomorrow. Bye. Yeah, they talk about it.
3: 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Talk about it. 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
12: Some very hot weather the rest of the week. Some scattered storms in the mix once in a while, but mostly dry. A clear sky into sunrise, a low near 70. Sunny and hot later on Tuesday. 97 the high. Heat index levels to 100. Sunshine Wednesday, low 73, a high of 97. Could be a few scattered storms Wednesday evening. I'm meteorologist Mark Thibodeau.

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6: Jonah Hill made a claim. He said the average guy probably thinks he could take Jonah Hill in a fight. Big Al, you think you could take Jonah Hill in a fight?
7: Is this, or are we dealing with Big Jonah or Little Jonah?
6: Current Jonah.
7: current Jonah is...
8: Little Jonah.
7: Little Jonah, right?
6: Smaller Jonah. Average size Jonah.
7: I would think so.
6: You could take on Jonah?
7: I would think so, yeah.
6: White Cheddar, you think you could take on Jonah Hill?
9: Guaranteed.
6: Okay. Okay. Part-time Justin.
10: No.
6: You don't think you could take on Jonah Hill?
10: Okay,
6: I think I could.
7: Okay.
6: I think I could. Well, Jonah disagrees with most men because he is trained in Brazilian jiu-jitsu.
8: Oh.
6: Now, he talked about it on his appearance on the Smart List podcast. This is what he had to say.
11: My favorite thing is people are like, oh, Jonah Hill, fat guy from Superbad. And I'm like, I would annihilate you. I'm not kidding.
12: Every fight.
11: Try it. If you see me, try it, dude. Yeah, yeah. Unless you are way bigger than me.
10: I have like.
11: Find out.
7: Wow, okay.
6: So he's inviting people to try him.
7: You shouldn't do that.
6: Which is dangerous.
10: Unless you're way bigger than him.
6: Unless you're big. And I think I am way bigger than him.
7: But anybody that's trained in the martial arts. They don't do that. They don't like try to entice people to fight them because
8: my ex-husband, who is like way high-ranking black belt, all of his friends would be real bold around him, and like almost start picking fights when they were a certain age. He's like, you better hope because unless they were like their lives were in jeopardy, he wasn't going to intervene.
6: I just saw this video of this guy. I think.

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12: Some very hot weather the rest of the week. Some scattered storms in the mix once in a while, but mostly dry. A clear sky into sunrise, low near 70. Sunny and hot later on Tuesday. 97 the high. Heat index levels to 100. Sunshine Wednesday, low 73, a high of 97. Could be a few scattered storms Wednesday evening. I'm meteorologist Mark Thibodeau.

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2: What up, it's JC, and you know we covered a lot of ground this morning, but we still have so much more to talk about. 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
2: We're about to talk about hobbies that could potentially make dudes hotter for the ladies.
8: Huh, okay.
2: In a second. But Big Al Mac, you were mentioning something going on.
8: Yeah, my manager, I mentioned this a couple of weeks ago. She's really, really pregnant, right? Her name is Megan. And I
2: really, really pregnant?
8: Yeah, like due in the next week or so.
2: Oh, wow. So it could happen at the bar?
8: Yes. I'm glad you said that because I offered her $500 in cash to have the baby in the restaurant. I mean, yes. I've had proposals. I've had weddings. Uh-huh. I've had bachelor parties.
2: Mud wrestling?
8: Why not? Yeah. Why not have a childbirth, right? So I was willing to put $500 on the line.
9: Wow.
2: How much are tickets?
8: We can get to that point. I'll get that later. I don't know. So yesterday, Megan's working. And Sean's working also. And Sean goes, Al. And Sean's pretty calm and cool. He goes, Al, get over here. And I'm just sitting there chilling, talking to a couple of homies. Get over here. I mean, he's yelling at me.
2: Get over here.
8: And I'm like, what? And I walk over, and Megan's standing there, and there's a puddle of water under her.
9: Oh.
8: And she's sitting, she's like holding her mouth, like, I don't know. You know, it's her second child. She's like, I don't know what to do. And I'm like,
2: did you tell her clean that up?
8: And I'm like,
9: oh my God.
8: And so, first thing that pops in my head, clean off a couple of tables. We're about to make this happen.
9: Oh my God.
8: We're about to have a baby in the bar.
2: No way you said clean off a couple of tables.
8: Well, that was the first thing that came to my
2: mind.
8: Okay,
2: I understand.
10: So, we're about to down the hatch.
8: Yeah. So, I mean, I'm calm, but I'm kind of looking around like, what do I do? Because I've never been in that situation.
2: Right. So, are you going to be the one to take matters into his own hands?
8: I was about to go get rags.
9: Uh-huh.
8: I was about to tell Benito to boil some water.
2: You got gloves?
8: Yes, I got gloves.
2: You got gloves?
8: I got everything I need.
2: Okay.
8: I got everything I need. And so I'm like making preparations. I'm like, do I dial 911 now or do I deliver the child myself first and then call the TV station? Local business owner in Waxahachie delivers a child. That would be on the news.
2: 100% would be.
9: Yes,
8: local
9: it would.
8: Radio personality.
9: Slash.
8: Uh-huh. And I'm like, this is my moment.
2: It's good for the show. It's good for you. Everything's good.
8: This is a win-win. I'll get a key to the city. I mean, I'm going to call the mayor. This is going to be fantastic.
2: Oh, this is great.
8: So I'm running all of this through my head. Kelly, you know me. I'm a very analytical person. So while I'm thinking of all this.
11: They should call him Big Analytic.
8: While I'm thinking of all these thoughts of what I'm going to do, Megan just starts laughing. She goes,
2: oh.
8: I'm like, what? You're not. She goes, it's a joke. It's just water. I just poured water just to play a joke on you.
2: Respond in the best way possible.
11: Right?
8: But
9: that the best way possible?
8: I was relatively calm. I'm going to be honest. I was relatively calm. Relatively. But I was really thinking about, I was like, we're about to make this happen right on the bar, right on the granite countertops. It's
11: on
8: about
11: the
8: to
11: bar.
8: Be on. Go get some Fabuloso because we got to scrub this thing down. I want it to be clean, you know, a clean baby environment.
9: Of course.
8: But
11: I don't think you understand how messy childbirth is. You don't want that happening in your restaurant.
8: Oh, yes, I do, Kelly. Yes, I do. In fact,
2: yeah.
8: You know, I'm still, the offer is still open for anybody.
2: $500.
9: Still on the table. Huh?
2: Listen, your beautiful woman goes into labor in the next few weeks,
8: yeah,
2: do not drive her to the hospital.
8: No.
2: Drive her to Big Al Mac. He's got you.
8: I'll get some free balls. I'll get you some wings.
2: Yeah, you get food while you're
9: Does that baby get free service for life?
8: A skillet cookie?
0: All right.
8: Sure, why not?
12: And they don't just need to give you advance notice, right? They can just show up in
8: labor. I need
12: labor.
8: To be there. Like, if I'm not there,
11: you can be there within 5 minutes.
8: Yeah, I can.
2: And Crown and Cokes, only $2.
9: Oh, my.
8: Good one.
11: Uh-huh.
2: Got you.
0: Crown and Cokes.
11: That's a little low, though. $2 for a Crown
2: and Cokes. But it's a big ordeal. It's a baby. The baby's coming.
0: But don't leave a baby at your bar.
2: Yeah, no. Don't leave the baby there. No. Just have the baby.
8: But job well done, because I really thought we were about
2: excellent
8: to,
2: prank.
8: I really thought we were about to have
11: now,
8: a baby in the bar.
11: Are you going to get even with another prank, a retaliatory prank?
8: No. Well, yesterday actually was her last day working for a while. You know me. I've tried to give her 2 or 3 days off for childbirth.
11: That's the Kid Craddock School of Thought.
8: Yeah.
9: Right.
8: Paid, of course.
11: Of course.
8: So, she'll actually be back in a couple of months. But, you know, it's all good. No baby born down the hatch just
9: well,
8: yet.
9: We wish for the best.
2: Oh, man, that would be so cool to help someone
8: give
2: birth.
8: Right.
2: I'm with you on that. I understand your
8: want.
11: I'm never in that position, actually.
2: Kelly, you don't respond well in those situations.
11: No.
2: I noticed that I had a little bit of we were all hanging out together, and I had a little bit of my fainting spell, medical emergency.
11: What did I do wrong?
2: You didn't do anything
11: yelling
2: wrong.
11: At you to sit down.
2: All I can remember is Kelly, the way Kelly responded was,
11: And that made
2: me feel happy.
8: JC does faint from time to time.
2: I have issues.
9: But JC, I hope you don't think that we're rude, because in the past, we've heard that you don't want us to look at you. So
2: right.
9: When that started to happen, I just didn't look at you.
2: I get incredibly embarrassed when this happens in public. And that's what I was feeling.
8: We were standing in line. And at the
11: it was hot,
8: getting ready to do the speedboat ride,
11: Thriller Speedboat.
8: Thank you.
2: Oh, yeah.
8: Thriller Miami Speedboat Adventures. So Kelly looks over, and I kind of got my back to you at the time. Kelly looks at JC and Kenzie, and JC is kind of staggering a little bit. I'm like, and Kelly immediately knows he's about to faint or close to it or whatever.
2: I was in my head going, not here, not now, not in front of a huge line of people and my coworkers.
11: In your defense, you never fainted, at least as far as I saw.
2: I don't think so.
8: I don't think you, well, you, came you did.
2: I remember everything.
0: You came in front of me and you're like, I'm feeling dizzy. I was like, let's get you a chair right now. And you're like, no, I don't want a chair. And as I went to go get a chair, you ran away from me as I'm coming at you with a chair.
2: I don't know if I ran from
11: you. Uh-huh.
8: Well, I just told you to lean on me because I didn't know how to, I didn't know what to do.
0: We wanted him to collapse on concrete.
8: Right.
2: So.
9: Yeah, hot concrete.
0: And good thing Kelly panicked and yelled at you to sit down because
2: I sat down.
0: You're trying to be tough and tough out a fainting spell.
2: I'm not trying to be tough. I'm just embarrassed.
0: Right, but you got to sit down or your head's going to hit a concrete.
2: Right.
9: And I'm
2: glad
9: that Kinsey was there because she knew how to
2: handle
9: respond.
2: It.
9: Yeah.
2: She took care of me.
13: $500 to faint at Big Al's restaurant?
8: Yeah.
2: I would do it.
8: Absolutely.
2: That's not a hot trait that I have. That's something I'm very embarrassed of. But, Justin, you found a list of celebrity hobbies that could potentially make these guys even hotter in your books.
0: And girls. Yeah. Earlier in our gossip, we were talking about how Jonah Hill took up jujitsu.
8: Yeah.
0: And so there's a list of these celebrities that have other things besides entertaining us and acting on the screen. Tom Hardy also does Brazilian jiu-jitsu. Keanu Reeves, Kelly, he builds and rides
11: you
0: custom
11: don't have
0: motorcycles.
11: To tell me.
0: Oh. Does that make him hotter?
11: Yes. My husband and I are huge Keanu Reeves fans. He's really,
8: really nice guy.
11: Really cool when it comes to motorcycles.
2: Even as a straight dude, I know that makes him automatically sexier.
8: Yeah.
0: Tobey Maguire, the original Spider-Man, plays high stakes poker.
2: Oh, that's risky. I don't know if that's hot.
0: I think it's kind of hot that he's like gambling.
2: Gambling?
0: Yeah, gambling $30,000 on the table.
2: Okay.
0: And then he wins and doubles it.
9: And then loses it all.
8: Yeah.
0: Steve Carell. Now, he got hotter whenever he went like full Silver Fox.
9: Yeah, I would agree.
0: But he also plays competitive ice hockey.
9: Does
2: Steve
9: he really?
2: Carell?
0: Mm-hmm.
2: Like, he'll throw the gloves down and fight you?
11: Mm-hmm. Is he Canadian?
0: I don't know if he's Canadian.
2: I think you're born with skates.
8: Yeah, and a big
9: in
8: stick.
9: In Canada?
2: Yeah.
8: Yeah.
2: Okay.
11: Instead of making you sign up for the military, they make you sign up for hockey lessons.
0: Anyone who plays hockey makes you.
8: Yeah, you know, Don plays competitive hockey.
14: Yeah, Don plays. Our engineer Don.
0: Does that make Don hotter?
14: Yeah.
0: Okay.
14: What?
11: You were the only one. Yeah. No hesitation.
8: Cleared out of the Lowe's Miami Beach Hotel, there's plenty of room for you.
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2: Plus, you'll check out the Frost Science Museum, a planetarium, aquarium, and science museum all in one. And then hop aboard the Thriller Miami Speedboat Adventure for an adrenaline-filled ride along South Beach.
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0: Good morning, I'm Cy Albright. Here's what's going on in the four states. It's the August primary. Make sure you know what you're voting for. Could be a big turnout in the state of Missouri. Of course, Amendment 4 and 5 really driving that interest. Polls open till 7 tonight. So again, make your plan to vote. Meanwhile, Carterville, some trouble with the city's finances. State Auditor Scott Fitzpatrick says that the Water and Sewer Fund there finished the 2024 fiscal year more than $634,000 in the red. That audit also found departments were overspending approved budgets, among other things. City leaders say changes have been made since. Some federal storm dollars were approved by President Trump yesterday, who authorized nearly $25 million to help 34 Missouri counties, including Jasper, Newton, Dade, and Vernon, after we saw some of that severe weather in the first half of June. Your news is service of Galena, Liberty Pond. 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
1: Warmer weather this morning with clear sky. Hotter weather this afternoon with sunshine. 97 will feel just over 100. Tonight, a little bit more cloud late, upper 70s. Tomorrow, cloud, sunshine around, upper 90s with a heat index in the low 100s. I'm meteorologist Ray Stajic.

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8: Warmer weather this morning with clear sky. Hotter weather this afternoon with sunshine. 97 will feel just over 100. Tonight, a little bit more cloud, late upper 70s. Tomorrow, cloud, sunshine around upper 90s with a heat index in the low 100s. I'm meteorologist Ray Stajic.

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2: Oh, today brings a free vacation thanks to our friends at Visit Florida, and we got one coming your way around 20 minutes from now. Also, Love Letters to Kelly is happening in about 40 minutes. Our love expert's going to be helping you out this morning. You could always write her at loveletterstokelly.com. But we got to figure out what happened yesterday with all the celebrities. What's up with the celebrity gossip, Anna and Kelly? What's happening?
7: So, in case you missed it, a few days ago, Ariana Grande's team put out a statement saying that following her Eternal Sunshine tour, she was going to take a break. She dropped out of a show that she was going to do over next summer. And they basically said that there was a lot of public scrutiny going on because a lot of people have been concerned about her health recently. Mm-hmm. So her team had put out a statement, but last night Ariana stopped her Eternal Sunshine tour stopped in Chicago, and she wanted to speak for herself.
8: Sometimes when a story comes out that's not directly from me, things can get a little blown out of proportion. So basically, the announcement that was made yesterday was not a reactive or impulsive thing. It is something that I had decided. It's a plan that I had quietly made a long time ago. And it's a decision that was made from a thoughtful and empowered place. And I want you to know that many, many things can be true at the same time. I want to share this because I heard that my fans were worried that negativity was ruining things for me. But I just have to say, that could not be more opposite. And also, this can be and will continue to be the greatest experience of my professional career.
2: She talked for a long time, right?
7: Yeah, it was about a 4-minute speech, and so Robert edited that down to, about a minute. But basically, she was saying that this has been a plan that she's had in the works for a while to take a break after her tour. But she was saying, she said two things can be true. Boundaries need to be set, and I need to take a break, but also this has been a great tour for me. Like, she's not saying that because the tour is affecting her health, that's why she's taking a break. She's saying kind of both things can be true.
2: Yeah.
7: And I did talk to one of my friends who is a huge fan of hers, who's flying out to Chicago today to go see her, and I asked her what she thought about the whole thing, and she said she's actually really happy that she's going to take a break.
9: Same.
7: That she just needs it.
10: Yeah, she's been working so hard. Like you said, we had Wicked. That was like it felt like 3 years.
7: Yeah, it's just been nonstop.
10: She had albums. She had an album during Wicked, and then albums before that.
7: Then you put her personal life into the mix of all of that.
10: And she's been entertaining and acting since she was a kid.
7: Yeah.
10: Homegirl needs a break. Like, kind of like Rihanna, where she was like, I'm going to take a break, and whenever I feel I'm going to come back, I'm going to come back.
7: Yeah.
11: I don't think Rihanna's coming back.
2: Nah. Yeah.
7: No.
2: She became a billionaire. She's like, why would I?
10: But yeah. It makes you think, why did Rihanna take a break too? Probably because of the scrutiny, probably because she's just been working since she was just so young. It all gets to you. You just need a break.
2: Yeah. Why would you put your art out there for people to hate on you and then get people talking about your body and when you're just living life and enjoying it?
10: Mm-hmm.
2: You know, that's why Rihanna's chilling. And we understand it. But
11: making babies.
2: But we would love an album.
9: Her baby, she got in there
7: three. Yeah. I kind of feel like at this point, Rihanna almost can't put out an album because the expectations would be too high.
2: Right.
11: Yeah. Right?
2: And I understand it.
7: Yeah.
11: I wonder if she's been trying to put stuff out and then she's like, nope, can't do that. You know, she's obviously, they see her in the studio all the time.
9: She's got enough hits where if she wants to do a show, if somebody in Saudi Arabia or whatever, you know, the people that pay big money for artists to come out. However many millions of dollars it would take, she can go do that.
11: And they pay her millions just to be like a guest voice and sing one line on somebody else's song.
2: A feature,
10: And she had a song come out. Was it this year or last year for that Trolls movie?
2: I think that was about right.
10: I think it's deserving. Mm-hmm.
11: One of those movies. All right, so Jelly Roll.
9: Yes.
11: He just finished touring and says he's going to step away from a while, too. He told the crowd in Salt Lake City last week, it's been a wonderful lifetime experience for him, but after his last show in Colorado Springs, which was this past Thursday, that would be it for a year or two.
9: Whoa.
11: Yeah, he said, I'm fixing to take some time off and heal.
2: Go fix.
11: Thank you for the opportunity. So I'm wondering, what is he healing from necessarily? Because you remember earlier this year, like January, he snapped his collarbone in half.
7: What?
11: When he flipped the ATV. So maybe he's still dealing with that. Now, the obvious thing is healing from the divorce.
9: And the weight loss.
11: Has it been as amicable and, you know, nice as he and Bunny XO have led us to believe? Because you remember his daughter, Bailey Ann, said the internet would crumble if she told what she knew.
2: And then she left us hanging. We'll never know.
11: I'm waiting.
2: Because only she knows.
11: I know.
2: Did Bunny, was that her on the video with Bunny when Bunny got a new car? Was that Jelly Roll's daughter with her?
11: Probably. She says she still has a great relationship with his kids.
2: Yeah.
9: And I think I saw a video of him, like, fishing or doing something up in the Ozarks, like, about a month ago. Like, he just wants to rest. Again, they just wants to rest. Let the man rest. Let him sit back and have a Jelly Roll.
11: Or is there something going on and he's trying to, I don't know.
7: Get ahead of it,
11: yeah.
12: I feel like his career just started.
2: No, he's been around for...
11: To leave when it's on fire like that.
2: It finally got on fire, but he was... I mean, he had that rap career, too.
7: Yeah.
12: What?
2: Yeah, he was a rapper before.
12: Come on.
7: Before he went mainstream.
2: You didn't know that?
7: No.
2: Yeah.
7: Like MGK?
2: Yeah.
12: Not that kind.
2: Not like a rapper.
11: Rap hit.
2: I think didn't he was know more. He was more underground. He wasn't getting
12: underground
2: played on
12: rap.
2: Yeah.
11: Maybe it was when he was in prison. Maybe he just rapped.
9: Prison rap. Yeah.
2: You can go to his YouTube. It's the music's still up.
11: I've never heard of his rap.
7: Well, also speaking of concerts, could you imagine being at a concert and the artist that you're seeing says everyone in the crowd gets a cruise?
10: What?
9: Yeah.
2: What?
9: This is cool.
7: Yeah.
10: Screaming.
7: So Zac Brown Band had a big surprise for his fans at the show, at his show at Fenway Park on Sunday night. This was their record-breaking 15th consecutive sold-out show at the baseball stadium. So to celebrate, Zac told everyone in the crowd, more than 37,000 people, that they're getting a free cruise for two aboard Margaritaville at Sea's new Beachcomber ship. This entire giveaway is valued at more than $40 million.
10: Thank you, Mr. Brown.
7: It is the largest surprise audience gift in live entertainment history.
11: Top that, Oprah.
9: Right.
7: You get a cruise, right? Essentially. So Zac has a partnership with the cruise line and co-designed the live music venue on the ship.
9: We're all on the same boat.
7: But I wonder how that works. Like, do you just show, I mean, obviously they get some sort of...
11: They'll get a voucher or something. But they have to take it within 12 months, I believe. It's not like open-ended.
9: Alcohol not included.
2: We need to do something about the Zac Brown, Zac Bryan thing, because how many people are going to think Zac Bryan's the one that, you know?
9: But here's the thing. Like, he sold out 15 straight shows. So the people that went to show one through 14.
12: So mad
9: if you went to 1 through 14, you're like, hey.
7: Yeah.
9: Well, it's luck of the draw, man.
7: You're at show 16, like, well.
9: Yeah, right.
11: I know.
9: But I think it's really cool.
7: Super cool.
11: You know, he just got married to Kendra Scott back in May.
2: Oh, so you've got money. She got money. Well,
11: she's the breadwinner in that family.
2: We got money.
11: She's worth like $900 million.
7: Wow.
11: And he's worth, you know, tens of millions, but not $900 million. Mm. Yeah. That's a lot.
9: That's a few million between friends.
2: Lovers.
7: Between spouses.
9: Yeah.
11: So have we got another celebrity wedding, another love story here? It looks like Bradley Cooper and Gigi Hadid have pulled off a wedding behind our backs. They were photographed walking down the streets of Paris yesterday, and they're both wearing these thin gold bands on their left ring fingers. Hmm. That signifies
2: friendship.
11: We're married, but we're too cool to be flashy and gaudy. You know, that's how real rich people do it, Al.
9: I need y'all to have big old rings on so we know.
2: Right. Well,
9: otherwise, the single people.
2: Al's going to hit on you.
9: Yeah.
11: I think the simple trend is really cool, too. But the last time they were spotted together before this was at Taylor and Travis's wedding, and they were not wearing rings then. So if they are married, did it happen since that wedding? Or because they didn't want to distract or detract from Taylor and Travis's big day, they left the bands off because then everybody would be looking at them and not, you know.
7: Very possible.
11: I don't know. But they're not talking. Their reps aren't talking. They're letting the little gold bands do the talking, I guess, at this point.
10: Maybe they had a cute little private ceremony to themselves. Maybe. No one was there. And then he bought her a ring and this was like a promise ring.
11: Maybe. There are celebrities that have had like commitment ceremonies that aren't legally binding.
10: Right. Mm-hmm. That's what I'm thinking.
11: I don't know.
7: Or they got married in secret, like Tom and Zendaya.
11: Yeah, and he's like 20 years older than she is, right?
7: Does he have kids?
11: He has a daughter with Irina Shayk. I looked; she's 9 years old now, and Gigi's daughter Kai, I think, is 5.
7: Yeah.
12: Did I just hear Irina Shayk was dating someone new?
11: She dates. Well, she was around with Tom Brady for a while. They were sneaking around,
7: and Kanye for a minute, right?
12: Devin Booker is the rumor. Devin Booker now. The basketball player that dated Kendall Jenner.
7: Yeah. Oh,
9: who is that old Hollywood couple? Not old, but yeah, they're old. Been married. Been together for years and years.
11: Goldie Hawn and Kurt Russell.
9: Have they ever had any type of ceremony?
11: They might have had something, but they're never legally married.
2: Maybe like a little party, like an anniversary party.
9: I mean, it's working for them. Yeah. I mean, they've been together longer than all my marriages combined.
11: Right.
9: And relationships. And puppies.
13: Who hasn't been married?
2: I mean, I could throw a rock out there in the canal and I could find one.
12: What was your longest marriage?
9: They both lasted about the same length of time.
2: About a year.
9: A little less than 3 years.
11: Your first marriage, y'all just stayed separated forever.
9: Right.
11: So you're still legally married, but the time together.
2: You're racking up those that time.
9: Yeah.
12: So you get a couple good years in.
9: Yeah.
12: Not even.
11: Third time's a charm, Al.
7: Yeah. Let's go.
9: Yeah, can't wait for that one.
2: We got a chance for you to go on vacation. If you enjoyed our Kid Nation family vacation, be here in about 10 minutes. You could possibly be enjoying your very own. Now, this morning, the Kid Craddock Morning Show is sponsored by our friends at Rough Greens.
11: You know, puppies are so fun. After they're potty trained, of course.
2: Right.
11: But those puppies do become dogs, and one day you notice a little gray in the beard. 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
29: Good morning, I'm Cy Albright. Here's what's going on in the four states. Today's the day. It's the August primary. Make sure you get out and vote if you haven't already. Of course, Missourians looking at Amendment 4, which could make it significantly harder for citizen-led constitutional amendments to pass, and also Amendment 5, which will gradually phase out the state's income tax. Then in Kansas, voters are going to consider whether to amend the state constitution to allow direct election of state Supreme Court justices. Again, make your voice heard. Newstalk KZRG will be your election night headquarters. The police officers and firefighters working side by side under one roof, saving taxpayers $1.5 million in the process. That's what's happening in Neosho as city leaders will break ground on a brand new public safety center later on this month. 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
30: Warmer weather this morning with clear sky. Hotter weather this afternoon with sunshine. 97 will feel just over 100. Tonight, a little bit more cloud, late upper 70s. Tomorrow, cloud, sunshine around upper 90s with a heat index in the low 100s. I'm meteorologist Ray Stajic.

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5: I'm Jill Carter. I'm the farm girl they told to get in line. My fight in Jeff City started with the rights of parents to control their child's education. Winston Churchill was right when he said, "The truth is so valuable, it's often surrounded by a bodyguard of lies." 4 years ago, we were outspent 7-1. The attacks were nonstop, and they still are. But together, we have shattered the status quo. 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Between now and August 4th's election, you should plan to see and hear more attacks. That's okay, because nothing worth having comes without a fight. We've already proven them wrong once. You still hungry? Let's do it again. Vote Jill Carter, August 4th.
6: Paid for by Friends of Jill Carter, Tanya Williams, Treasurer.
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1: Warmer weather this morning with clear sky. Hotter weather this afternoon with sunshine. 97 will feel just over 100. Tonight, a little bit more cloud, late upper 70s. Tomorrow, cloud, sunshine around upper 90s with a heat index in the low 100s. I'm meteorologist Ray Stajic.

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4: What up, it's JC, and you know we covered a lot of ground this morning, but we still have so much more to talk about. 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
2: 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What's up, Lauren?
4: Hello.
2: Tell us about the worst date ever.
4: So I was real young, living down south, Galveston area, and some friends and a guy at a bar and looking all cute, summertime, you know, short skirt, wedges, open toed. Well, we're looking at each other up and down, and he looks down and in front of the whole bar says, "Damn, you got a big toe." Bar.
5: What did I do next?
4: I was so mortified. I couldn't even, like, I didn't even know what to say. Mm-hmm. Everyone's looking at me, laughing, like, what? I'm like, oh my God, I have to get out of here.
5: But do you, though?
4: But I do.
6: Damn, you got a big toe.
3: Oh, my gosh.
5: But if it catches you off guard.
3: Yeah.
5: I hate that it's even possible that I would do that, but it's possible that I would do that.
4: I have a complex now. I work for a plastic surgeon, so I'm like, can we just do a little lipo, nip and tuck on my toe, please?
6: Shrink the toe.
7: And be honest, because you said you were young and you're at the bar in Galveston and there's drinks flowing. Did you start crying uncontrollably?
4: When I got in my car.
8: And then you're trying to hide your toe. So now you never wear open toe shoes, huh?
4: Not really. I don't even like going to the nail salon where they see, you know, millions of toes. I still am like, oh my gosh, they're going to talk about my toe.
5: You ever seen that guy again, like out in the wild and goes, hey, it's Toe Girl?
4: No.
7: You guys never went out? There was no more romantic after that?
4: No, but I did find someone that loves my big toe, so I'll okay.
3: And that's what matters.
7: And what's your toe lover's name?
4: Brandon.
7: Yeah. Does he own a toe company?
3: You know, Lauren, we really want you to send us a picture of your toe now.
5: Please, please.
7: We're so curious.
5: 800-543-3548 if you could text
4: right us. Right over.
7: Lauren
5: got a big old toe.
7: Oh yeah. Thank you for sharing that.
4: Of course. Y'all have a good one.
3: All right.
7: Man.
6: Damn, that's a big toe.
3: Oh, no, I would die.
5: That had to be a brother. I'm sorry.
7: Oh, poor Lord.
5: That had to be a brother.
2: Share your worst date ever story.
0: Call or text.
2: 800-543-3548.
7: How do we feel about divorce parties?
8: I love them because they're happier without that person.
7: It's a celebration. Of someone gaining their freedom back.
3: You know,
7: I guess I did once
3: for one friend. She went through a divorce. It was really bad. So just of our girlfriends took her out.
7: Yeah.
3: And then she asked me. It was at your bar, Al. And she asked me to get up and sing Freedom by George Michael for her.
8: Yes.
7: Freedom.
3: So that's the only time I've ever been to a divorce
8: party.
3: It's
8: sad when people break up and they split. But it was sometimes there are toxic relationships and you've been rooting for them to get out of that relationship and they finally
7: do it.
8: Yeah, because they can do better.
9: And the divorce process can be just so taxing and grueling. Yeah. It's like just celebrate the fact that it's all over.
7: It's done. Something that was not right for you is no longer there for you. But I've gone to one. The one thing that I realized at this one divorce party I went to was the entire time I was thinking, but what happened? I was so nosy because I didn't know, like, they both seemed like they were, I liked them both. I mean, the guy was really cool. The girl was really cool. I was like, so I was really nosy.
3: Just
7: but
3: ask
7: I,
3: any woman there. She'd know.
7: I asked around and they're like, no, she's not.
3: Right? See, men never ask. I want to go out with somebody that I know is in the throes of a divorce. And if I come home, it's like, what did he say?
7: We don't ask.
9: We didn't talk about it.
7: But we're nosy. We want to know, but we don't ask.
8: Katie and Kyle broke up. What happened?
7: I don't know.
9: We talked about golf.
7: We don't talk about that stuff. We don't share feelings.
9: It's always what it is.
3: So women will know every detail.
7: Sometimes. But some people like to keep it very private. Yeah. But
5: why are you asking?
7: Because I saw this TikTok. This girl threw herself a divorce party. This was in Chicago. So she rented out a bar. And she invited all her friends to this divorce party. And the theme of her divorce party, which I think is kind of fun, a theme. But her theme was 10 Things I Hate About You.
9: Oh, that is fun. Yeah. Love that movie.
7: It gets more fun, Anna. Because she knew what guys like me would be thinking and feeling. when we show up to your divorce party, which is what happened. I want to know all the details. Like, what's the, I'm not going to ask, but I would like for you to tell me without, you know, me asking.
5: Yeah.
7: She ended up writing a whole, I think they each got like a piece of paper or something.
9: The 10 things.
7: And it said the 10 things she hated that her husband, her ex-husband, did wrong in their relationship.
9: OMG.
7: So in the video, you see all the people like reading it and you see people going, whoa.
8: Please share.
3: You got to be careful with that. Cool.
5: You got to be real careful.
8: What it, so what was some of them?
3: Because if it's bad and
7: they didn't share, she didn't want people to share, but she shared the reactions of the people.
8: Oh.
7: So now we're having, I felt FOMO because I didn't.
9: Because you want to know.
7: Because now I want to know, but she let all her friends know.
9: That's a little too much.
7: Yeah, it could also be a little dangerous, I guess, if you think about the way some people may respond.
5: There's a story right now about something that happened that did not end well for, it's a new story right now.
9: Oh, yeah.
5: Right?
9: Yeah.
5: But, yeah, sometimes we don't need to know everything. We just...
3: Well, you don't need to humiliate another person, especially if there's mental health issues.
5: Exactly.
3: Because you don't know how they might respond.
7: But sometimes you want to let people know, this guy sucks. But how do you do it safely?
9: Facebook.
5: Well, you pretty much did because you filed for divorce from that person.
7: Yeah, but so. That could be amicable. It could be we just grew apart and it's up, but she wants to let everybody know, you know, he sucks, be on my team.
5: Yeah, I mean, sometimes even the person getting divorced from doesn't know what they did. That could happen.
9: Very possible.
5: Speaking for a friend.
9: Yeah.
8: Why didn't you ask?
5: Speaking for a friend.
8: And why didn't you ask that friend?
5: Because it's not my business, I guess. The ship has sailed. Mm-hmm. So,
7: great example right there. What happened? I don't know.
9: Yeah, I don't know.
7: I don't know.
8: And the rest of your life, you're going to be like, what happened?
5: He just came home from vacation. She'll go.
9: The fact that you don't know is probably why it happened.
8: Oh.
7: Wow.
8: Oh.
7: Ooh, that's deep.
5: Ooh,
7: wow. That's deep.
8: Oh, wow.
9: Am I wrong?
8: Can you repeat that one more time?
9: The fact that you don't know is probably why it happened.
8: Oh.
5: I'll call him and tell him.
8: Okay. Mm-hmm.
7: Oh,
8: that was deep.
5: Yeah.
9: No one has disagreed with me.
8: I felt like
7: don't know.
8: That was from a fortune cookie.
5: We don't.
7: Nobody knows. Nobody knows.
5: But I hate celebrating something that
3: sad.
5: That's sad. I mean,
8: like
5: no matter when you get divorced, you feel bad. No matter who's at fault, you feel bad. I'm looking at you, Kelly, I guess, because you're the only person in the room that's been divorced besides me. But you feel bad. You're sad.
3: And Robert,
5: you feel
3: like over my shoulder.
5: Oh, there you go.
7: Yeah, Robert. Yeah. Hey,
10: two times.
5: You feel. Shout out. You feel like a failure because
3: It's embarrassing.
5: It's embarrassing.
7: I know.
5: You broke a promise you made to God. I feel bad about that. And it's just, you know, I hate celebrating something negative. Okay, yeah, sure. You're free again. You're free now.
3: Yeah, but think about all those other promises you broke to God. It's not just, you know,
7: we all break promises to God.
3: Every single day. Yeah. I'm never drinking again. Gone.
8: One promise isn't bigger than the other.
5: That's true.
3: And like my daddy said, just because you got married in a church and you thought that was God's will for you, we convince ourselves things are God's will because we want them so bad. That might not have been God's will for you. And you did it anyway.
5: You did it anyway.
7: I remember.
8: And when you make plans, God laughs.
7: Mm-hmm.
9: Oh, yeah. I've seen that on a t-shirt.
7: Mm-hmm. Yeah.
8: Even to be better. He's like, no, you're not. you can try, but you won't be better.
9: He said, that's cute.
8: Mm-hmm.
7: I do remember my 20s saying, God, if you can make this hangover go away, I swear I'll never drink like this again.
3: Yeah. Everybody does.
7: Fast forward to me on Friday.
5: Right.
7: We're back at it again.
5: Wow.
9: Yeah, classic.
7: Mm-hmm. Now, real quick, I found a potential new movie plot because I saw a headline that said, scientists believe that we need to get our population on Earth to 4 billion.
9: Oh, yeah.
7: Did you see that headline?
9: I did. What are we at right now? Like
7: eight? We're at about eight.
9: Well, right. We need to go down?
7: Yeah.
3: Because a lot of countries are panicking because people aren't having babies.
5: Yeah.
7: Scientists are saying.
3: And they're trying to incentivize people to have babies.
7: Right.
9: Right.
7: And that's apparently, scientists are saying the right amount of people on our Earth to make it work the best possible way is 4 billion.
8: So we need to do a Thanos.
9: A snap.
7: I guess it's kind of like an end game.
8: Because the snap was to eliminate half the universe.
9: Thanos was ahead of his time.
7: Yeah.
8: Yeah.
7: Or we got to go to like another planet, to Mars.
5: Mm, that's my fault.
8: Because there's too many of us?
7: There's too many of us.
9: Hunger Games time.
3: Plague.
7: No, we don't want that.
9: So what's, you're saying that's your idea for a movie plot?
7: Somebody can come up with a movie plot whether we're going to space or it's kind of like the Purge too. Mm.
9: Did you see that other one that's kind of like the Purge?
7: Oh, the dating one?
9: Yeah. It's like what? The rom-com version of the Purge.
3: One night where you can hook up.
7: It's naughty.
3: Legally.
9: Yes, legally. It's called One Night Only with Callum Turner.
3: Yeah, Mr. Dua Lipa.
7: Because it's against the law in that movie.
3: Yeah, apparently, legally, you can only do it one night a year.
9: It is just like a rom-com take on The Purge.
7: Some people call that marriage. Call that marriage. Now, we touched on this earlier during Love Letters to Kelly. We had a gentleman who was dating a younger lady, and she doesn't talk on the phone. She
3: text only.
7: Ew, only text. And Justin, you found a list that found out 2016 was when everything started turning for us here.
8: That was the year the world had started to change.
7: Well, let's see if we agree with this list, that 2016 is when the world flipped. It's when everything changed for us. We'll get into it in 10 minutes.
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21: Warmer weather this morning with clear sky. Hotter weather this afternoon with sunshine. 97 will feel just over 100. Tonight, a little bit more cloud, late upper 70s. Tomorrow, cloud, sunshine around upper 90s with a heat index in the low 100s. I'm meteorologist Ray Stajic.

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8: We got some intel regarding the divorce party girl that put the board up for people to read.
9: Okay.
8: The board is posted on Instagram.
9: Oh.
8: You can see the divorce board if you search it there. So I guess we could just search divorce party Chicago, and then I guess we could see the board on there.
10: We need to read that.
8: Because now
11: she posted it.
8: We want to know what are the 10 things that dude did wrong, because we're nosy. And we want to know. Now, speaking of 10 things, part-time Justin, you found 10 things that forever changed the way we live life. And it all goes back to 10 years ago. 2016 is when the big shift happened. I know a lot of us probably think it happened in the pandemic, like 2020. We had a lot of changes.
11: It was a different shift then.
8: But that was a different shift. This is how we go about life.
10: Right, yeah. So a Redditor asked, what has become socially acceptable in the past

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6: When you've got big waste, you

Warmer weather this morning with clear sky. Hotter weather this afternoon with sunshine. 97 will feel just over 100. Tonight, a little bit more cloud late, upper 70s. Tomorrow, cloud, sunshine around upper 90s with a heat index in the low 100s. I'm meteorologist Ray Stajic.

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1: Good morning. I'm Cy Albright. Here's what's going on in the four states. Today's the day. It's the August primary. Make sure you get out and vote if you haven't already. Of course, Missourians looking at Amendment 4, which could make it significantly harder for citizen-led constitutional amendments to pass. And also Amendment 5, which will gradually phase out the state's income tax. Then in Kansas, voters are going to consider whether to amend the state constitution to allow direct election of state Supreme Court justices. Again, make your voice heard. Newstalk KZRG will be your election night headquarters. The police officers and firefighters working side by side under one roof, saving taxpayers $1.5 million in the process. That's what's happening in Neosho as city leaders will break ground on a brand new public safety sensor later on this month. Your news is a service to Galena Liberty Pond. Need to turn your gold and silver into cash? Get top dollar directly from the refiner and buy gold and silver bullion at Galena Liberty Ponds, South Main Street in Galena. 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
2: Warmer weather this morning with clear sky. Hotter weather this afternoon with sunshine. 97 will feel just over 100. Tonight, a little bit more cloud, late upper 70s. Tomorrow, cloud, sunshine around upper 90s with a heat index in the low 100s. I'm meteorologist Ray Stajic.

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0: 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Let's do something.
1: What's up, guys? It is your 10 in a row hit music station. Hey, guys, and happy Tuesday. Bianca hanging out, excited because I'm getting a little upgrade on the place today. I've been doing things. I've been showing you actually my homeowner series online. I got my windows professionally cleaned, the house painted before I moved in, and now I'm getting some mini split AC units in the place. Adulting at its finest, man. Stuff I get excited to spend my money on because it's going to save me money. Hopefully, the energy bill's going to come down a lot over the next month.

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Kissin 92.5, your 10 in a row hit music station, and your home for the Kid Kratic Morning Show. And I feel old when I say stuff like this, but back in my day, seriously though, old school struggles that would break people today. I just saw a story about it. And, you know, going down the list, it's very nostalgic because I'm like, yeah, those were the times. We didn't just have access to everything at our fingertips, right? We'll talk more about it coming up next. What do you think is on this list? Old school struggles that would break people today. Let's see if you get some of these right. We'll talk about it next.

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What's going on, guys? It is Kissin', your 10 in a row hit music station. And right now we're talking about the old school struggles that would break people today. And it's not even that old school. Like waiting for a phone call. I'm talking before cell phones, like sitting there waiting, not knowing who's calling. Like, hello. And don't let somebody be on the computer at the same time. Let's see. Writing everything down by hand. Honestly, I have to say my handwriting has got so much worse. It looks horrible now because I never write. I don't even text. I talk text half the time. Ooh, this one. Yep. I remember like school work projects when you had to go to the library and research. Better find that encyclopedia. Now, this might be a little farther back than my day, but I do remember they used to be in existence. I don't know the last time I've seen a payphone. I definitely used one, maybe like once, but those things are definitely extinct now. Finding out about snow days, I never really experienced that as a kid. Grew up in California. We should have got hot days, though. I always say we should have got days when it was like 120 where I lived that I should have been able to stay home. Oh my God, sharing a party line. Who remembers party lines? And using a manual typewriter. That's a little too old school for me, but most of those things I have experienced. What about you guys?

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3: Ellen Nichols suffers from TDS, Trump Derangement Syndrome. Ellen Nichols has attacked President Trump on social media, even posting that Trump is, quote, a vulgar, adulterating, bullying, mob-connected scam artist, end quote. That's because Ellen Nichols is a woke liberal who has donated thousands to groups pushing radical ideas, like supporting George Floyd protests, attacking our gun rights, and pushing abortions. Ellen Nichols. She's just too woke for Missouri.
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17: Warmer weather this morning with clear sky. Hotter weather this afternoon with sunshine. 97 will feel just over 100. Tonight, a little bit more cloud, late upper 70s. Tomorrow, cloud, sunshine around upper 90s with a heat index in the low 100s. I'm meteorologist Ray Stajic.

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0: It's Kissin' 92.5, your 10 in a row hit music station. And now that we are in August, we're going to talk about the things that we're looking forward to in the month. I can't believe we're closing out summer. It's crazy. And like I said before, I don't feel like I did enough summer things, so I got to try to fit it in this month. And you know what comes after summer? Football. Well, actually, football is officially back, kind of. The NFL Hall of Fame game kicks off the preseason this week, which means fall's right around the corner. We also got MLB entering its playoff race, right? The U.S. Open gets underway. For my golf fans, the FedEx Cup playoff is continuing. The thing that comes to mind when I think golf is DUIs randomly. Yeah, it's been happening a lot lately. And then the Little League World Series begins later this month.
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We are Kiss 92.5, your 10 in a row hit music station. And I wanted to share this with you because, I don't know, it really resonated with me and stuck with me. And it kind of has made me think of things differently if I'm going through a rough time or having a bad day. A girl, I saw her video. She talked about something her grandma told her, which was, if you wrote down your biggest problem you have today and everybody else in the world wrote down their biggest problem they have, you put it in a hat, a box, whatever, would you chance pulling out somebody else's problem and treating it with yours? Makes you think.

You're checking out Kissin' 92.5, your 10 in a row hit music station. And even though Ariana Grande is having a moment right now, she's on tour, she just dropped an album, she is actually taking a step back. We'll talk about why and what she's taking a step back from coming up.

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0: to know the rumors, gossip, and who's seen who? 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
1: And it looks like Ariana Grande is ready to hit pause after she wraps up her Eternal Sunshine tour next month. Ari said that she's taking a step back from the spotlight following what her team calls endless ongoing public scrutiny. She's also pulling out of a planned London production of Sunday in the Park to focus on herself and take a well-deserved break. Now, if you followed Ari over the years, you know she's been incredibly open about how difficult it is having people constantly comment about her appearance. Between nonstop speculation surrounding her health, her personal life, and even her recent breakup with Wicked co-star Ethan, it sounds like she's ready to unplug for a while. Fans are already flooding social media with messages of support, saying that they're happy to see her prioritizing herself. And speaking of keeping things private, are wedding bells next for Gigi and Bradley? The couple's been linked since 2023 and have managed to keep the relationship surprisingly low-key. Now, engagement rumors are heating up after Gigi was recently spotted wearing a ring on that finger, but fans definitely think something could be brewing. And finally, if you were hoping to head back to Barbie Land anytime soon, you may have to wait. Despite the original Barbie becoming a million-dollar box office smash and one of the biggest movies of the decade, reports say the sequel has hit a standstill. Apparently, there isn't a finished story that everybody agrees on yet, so for now, Barbie 2 is staying in the dream house.
0: That's not all you need to know. 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
8: Warmer weather this morning with clear sky. Hotter weather this afternoon with sunshine. 97 will feel just over 100. Tonight, a little bit more cloud, late upper 70s. Tomorrow, cloud, sunshine around upper 90s with a heat index in the low 100s. I'm meteorologist Ray Stajic.

0: It's Kissin' 92.5, your 10 in a row hit music station, and of course, your home for the Kid Craddock Morning Show. And today we're talking about things that we are looking forward to in the month. I have a little list for you, and I asked you guys online. I think it's so funny how many parents have texted or messaged me saying that kids are going back to school so that they can be back on schedule. I had my friend and her daughter actually over this weekend, and she's like, yeah, that's my time. So they're in school. I got to go do the things that I can't do right now with them out of school. So I get it. Also coming up this month, let's see. I like those national days, right? Actually, today's National Chocolate Chip Cookie Day. It's a good one. Uh-huh. We got National Cat Day on the 8th, and then later in the month, National Dog Day. The 26th, so shout outs to the fur babies. National Lemon Day, the 20th, which I am excited about because I have a lemon tree in my backyard now. And they're Meyer's lemons, so they're sweet. I'm thinking I might have to make a lemon drop to celebrate. Oh, yeah. We throw it
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It's Kissin' 92.5, your 10 in a row hit music station. And what? I did not see this coming. LinkedIn, apparently the new Tinder. I guess it's an unexpected dating lounge for professionals who are not just networking, but doing a little bit of flirting on the side. No wonder y'all was doing those fake LinkedIn headshots with AI. That was like a trend, what, last year?

We are Kissin' 92.5, your 10 in a row hit music station. And today we're going to talk about that one truth life forced you to accept. You didn't want to, but life will humble you like that. We'll talk about it coming up.

0: What's up, guys? It is your 10 in a row hit music station. And today we're talking about that one truth life forced you to accept. Honestly, life has given me many truths. As of lately, I'm just not as young as I used to be. And I can't do it. I can't keep up. I'm trying, but that's okay. What about you? What's a truth that life has forced you to accept lately? Let me know.
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1: 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It's over 90 degrees today.
0: I can't. It's stuck.
1: Your coat is stuck?
0: And I think it's giving me a rash or something because I'm itching and stewing over here.
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9: Warmer weather this morning with clear sky. Hotter weather this afternoon with sunshine. 97 will feel just over 100. Tonight, a little bit more cloud, late upper 70s. Tomorrow, cloud, sunshine around upper 90s with a heat index in the low 100s. I'm meteorologist Ray Stajic.

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0: It's Kissin' 92.5, your 10 in a row hit music station, and your home for the Kid Craddock Morning Show. And today we're talking that one truth that life forced you to accept. Let's see, I'm going through my DMs. I posted this online. Oh my gosh, Manny said free trial really means you're going to forget to cancel. That is a truth that I've learned the hard way. Let's see. You can't please everybody no matter how hard you try. That is so true. And it's exhausting trying to please everybody. Just be yourself, be a good person, and call it a day.
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And even though Ariana Grande is having a moment right now, she's on tour, she just dropped an album, she is actually taking a step back. We'll talk about why and what she's

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1: Gotta get dip. Gotta get dip. 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

0: to know the rumors, gossip, and who's seen who? Get it all right here. Bianca's Buzz.
1: And it looks like Ariana Grande is ready to hit pause after she wraps up her Eternal Sunshine tour next month. Ari said that she's taking a step back from the spotlight following what her team calls endless ongoing public scrutiny. She's also pulling out of a planned London production of Sunday in the Park to focus on herself and take a well-deserved break. Now, if you followed Ari over the years, you know she's been incredibly open about how difficult it is having people constantly comment about her appearance. Between nonstop speculation surrounding her health, her personal life, and even her recent breakup with Wicked co-star Ethan, it sounds like she's ready to unplug for a while. Fans are already flooding social media with messages of support saying that they're happy to see her prioritizing herself. And speaking of keeping things private, are wedding bells next for Gigi and Bradley? The couple has been linked since 2023 and have managed to keep the relationship surprisingly low-key. Now engagement rumors are heating up after Gigi was recently spotted wearing a ring on that finger, but fans definitely think something could be brewing. And finally, if you were hoping to head back to Barbie Land anytime soon, you may have to wait. Despite the original Barbie becoming a $1 million box office smash and one of the biggest movies of the decade, reports say the sequel has hit a standstill. Apparently, there isn't a finished story that everybody agrees on yet, so for now, Barbie 2 is staying in the dream house.
0: That's not all you need to know. 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
14: Warmer weather this morning with clear sky. Hotter weather this afternoon with sunshine. 97 will feel just over 100. Tonight, a little bit more cloud, late upper 70s. Tomorrow, cloud, sunshine around upper 90s with a heat index in the low 100s. I'm meteorologist Ray Stajic.

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0: say. We are Kissin' 92.5, your 10 in a row hit music station. And today we're talking about things that we are looking forward to in the month. I have a little list for you, and I asked you guys online. I think it's so funny how many parents have texted or messaged me saying kids are going back to school so that they can be back on schedule. I had my friend and her daughter actually over this weekend, and she's like, yeah, that's my time. So when they're in school, I got to go do the things that I can't do right now with them out of school. So I get it. Also coming up this month, let's see. I like those national days, right? Actually, today's National Chocolate Chip Cookie Day. It's a good one. Uh-huh. We got National Cat Day on the 8th, and then later in the month, National Dog Day. The 26th, so shout outs to the fur babies. National Lemon Day, the 20th, which I am excited about because I have a lemon tree in my backyard now. And they're Meyer's lemons, so they're sweet. I'm thinking I might have to make a lemon drop to celebrate. Oh, yeah.
1: Here's what you can find online.
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1: And I don't know how many people have texted me that they're excited for pumpkin spice back at Starbucks this month. See, I'm not a pumpkin spice girl, so I can't get excited with you guys. It's not my thing. It tastes like, I don't know, air freshener to me. Now, the s'mores, the one at Starbucks, that's bomb. I can get down with that. But if you are a pumpkin spice fan, it is about to be elf season, okay?

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And where are my 90s babies at? I was born in 88. Okay, don't do the math. Just don't do it. But technically, I was a 90s kid. Like, when I grew up, I grew up in the 90s, right? So, Polly Pocket. That was my thing. I love Polly Pocket. I mean, I love Barbies, too, but Polly Pockets? That was my girl. Me and Polly were tight. And we're going to talk about this awesome real-life Polly Pocket experience, actually, coming up.

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0: Kiss in 92.5, your 10 in a row hit music station. And right now we're talking Polly Pocket. Y'all remember, oh my gosh, this is taking me back. These photos right here. There is a Polly Pocket inspired Airbnb that you can now rent out. It almost feels like looking at these photos, like you shrunk and were put into the actual Polly Pocket. It's insane. Airbnb is letting fans crash in Polly's iconic compact, which is located in Massachusetts. I guess Polly's 35th birthday bash is a reason for the vintage extravaganza, which will have her fans partying like it's 1989. Honestly, what a time to be alive, man. I'm obsessed. I wish I could see this in person. Like, honestly, my mind is blown just looking at these photos because it just looks exactly like the actual Polly Pocket. You have to check them out online and let me know if you would stay here. We throw it
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9: Warmer weather this morning with clear sky. Hotter weather this afternoon with sunshine. 97 will feel just over 100. Tonight, a little bit more cloud, late upper 70s. Tomorrow, cloud, sunshine around upper 90s with a heat index in the low 100s. I'm meteorologist Ray Stajic.

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0: 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You know what? That email could have waited, but these hits? 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

We are Kissin' 92.5, your 10 in a row hit music station. And all right, guys, that is going to do it for me, Bianca. I'm going to go home to my new AC. I got some mini splits put in today. So I kind of saw them starting to put them in this morning, and then I came to work, and then now, boom, magic, they're in, and they're going and cooling the house, which is nice. So I can't wait. You know, adulting and home ownership, the things you get excited for. Am I right? It will be a part of my series, okay? Definitely, I've been doing this, like, keyed in series online, taking you through, like, the process of us, you know, going and looking at the home and getting it painted and moving our stuff in. I have a, well, I haven't put it up yet, the building of the dining table and now the mini split. So yeah, follow me, beauty with an I-E-B-E-A-U-T-I-E, no I in the beats.

0: Cheeseball with the news. Our top story tonight is a local hurricane. Let's send it out to our meteorologist on the streets, Jim Windy.
1: You won't believe it, Al, but we're actually seeing people rushing into the three hurricanes that we have in our area.
0: Wow, Jim. Three? Where are these hurricanes?
1: Well, we have two in Carthage, one by Walmart and the other on Central, and the third is near the airport in Webb City.
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1: Kiss 92.5 U10 at Arauhi Music Station. And I don't know if this is necessarily a bad thing, but according to a new study, people are just talking way less than they used to. 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
4: Rihanna had a pretty hilarious mix-up with a French fan the other day. A man named Clement had a misunderstanding with Rihanna outside the Cannes Hotel, asking her, "Rihanna, please, a picture of me." He meant to ask her to pose with him, but she took his broken English literally, grabbed his phone, and thought he wanted her to take a picture.
5: Rihanna? Please, picture of me?
6: Yeah. Come on. You want me to take a picture of you?
5: Yeah.
6: Trust that. How are you going to pose?

0: it was determined over the last 20 years or so, people are speaking less. According to the study published by researchers from the University of Missouri, Kansas City, and the University of Arizona, they analyzed conversational trends following thousands of participants in the U.S., Mexico, Australia, and Europe. They found that people are speaking far less than they used to, about 28% fewer words per day on average between 2005 and 2019. The study revealed that the two forces that are driving us to talk less are that we spend more time alone now these days, and we've replaced tons of small interactions that we used to have, with apps and text and different online things. But boy, when people do talk these days, it's always during the quiet part of the move.
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15: Warmer weather this morning with clear sky. Hotter weather this afternoon with sunshine. 97 will feel just over 100. Tonight, a little bit more cloud, late upper 70s. Tomorrow, cloud, sunshine around upper 90s with a heat index in the low 100s. I'm meteorologist Ray Stajic.

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Caribbean girl, me know for tick, me know for top. Yeah, man, I watch my body like the day, I watch how much. Yeah, anything him said, them girl, I do it like it's hot.

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It is M-Dub. 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Oh, did I mention, though? 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

0: 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Hit Music Station is Tim Dowd hanging with you on your Tuesday. And what's going on?
1: I was wondering if you guys could play Bruno Mars.
0: You want me to play some Bruno Mars?
1: Yes.
0: All right, well, how about one of his latest songs, Risk It All?
1: Yeah.
0: That one work for you?
1: Yeah.
0: All right, well, we got it for you right now. Thanks for calling.
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Kiss the 92.5, it's Sand in a Row, Hit Music Station, and we are talking mispronounced words coming up with some fill in the blank in 10 minutes. It's Teddy Swims right now on Kiss the 92.5.

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Hit Music Station, your home for Kid Krat Morning Show. That one from Zara Larson. It is Imped Up hanging with you on your Tuesday, and it's time for some fill in the blank. And today's fill in the blank topic inspired by something that we were talking about around the office earlier today about words that are just particularly difficult for you to pronounce, or words that you mispronounce a lot. Some people answered rule, or instead of rural, someone at the office actually said that. Someone else said drawers was one that they had particular trouble with. So fill in the blank for us. A word I always mispronounce is blank. Let us know yours. 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A word I always mispronounce is blank. You can fill in the blank for us. 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
11: Warmer weather this morning with clear sky. Hotter weather this afternoon with sunshine. 97 will feel just over 100. Tonight, a little bit more cloud late, upper 70s. Tomorrow, cloud, sunshine around, upper 90s with a heat index in the low 100s. I'm meteorologist Ray Stajic.

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Now you can find Gracie Abrams right now on the cover of the latest edition of Rolling Stone magazine, talking about her brand new album. Pretty sure this guy has been on the cover as well. It's The Weeknd at Kissin' 92.5.

0: 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A word that I always mispronounce is blank.
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Kiss 92.5, you 10 in a row, hit music station. It's hip dub. It's time for today's fact of the day, and it's National White Wine Day. You know, they say this day pairs

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KISS 92.5, you 10 in a row, hit Music Station. You know there's still time for you to fill in the blank for us this afternoon. A word I always mispronounce is blank. 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

0: Brandon Rowe, Hit Music Station. It's empty. Still time to fill in the blank this afternoon. A word I always mispronounce is blank.
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5: Hot and humid weather prevails the rest of this week. Increasing storm chances mid and late week. A few clouds around tonight. Your low in the mid-70s. Partly sunny and hot Wednesday, 97 the high. Heat index levels to 103. Some scattered storms Thursday afternoon, a high of 96. I'm meteorologist Mark Thibodeau.

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0: 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It's Ed and the Runaway Music Station, your home for the Kid Craddock Morning Show. Martin Garrix and Ed Sheeran. 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
3: Today's Dummy of the Week nominee comes to us from Lancashire, England, where a man pled guilty to a charge of arson after burning down his childhood home, wrongly believing he'd been cut out of his father's will. The man poured gasoline around his home and placed several gas cylinders throughout the home and set it on fire. The fire and an explosion destroyed the $350,000 bungalow he shared with his brother. Uninjured, the man emerged from the wreckage and reportedly told a passerby, "My family wants the house. If I can't have it, no one can." The incident happened following the death of their parents in 2024. At the man's trial last week, the court heard the man's had a long history of mental health difficulties, including bipolar disorder, depression, and anxiety. His lawyer told the court that the man had cared for his parents for over a decade and had found their deaths devastating. But what he apparently failed to understand was that both the brothers were meant to share the house that he burned down. Then he shouted, "Dibs on the basement." It's Kissin' 92.5.
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0: I'm Jill Carter. I'm the farm girl they told to get in line. My fight in Jeff City started with the rights of parents to control their child's education. Winston Churchill was right when he said, "The truth is so valuable, it's often surrounded by a bodyguard of lies." 4 years ago, we were outspent 7-1. The attacks were nonstop, and they still are. But together, we have shattered the status quo. I'm the farm girl who puts her personal number on every piece of literature because I work for you, not them. I'm the farm girl who fought for you for a decade before I had a title. They hate that we have taken power back and given our people a voice in Jefferson City. Between now and August 4th's election, you should plan to see and hear more attacks. That's okay, because nothing worth having comes without a fight. We've already proven them wrong once. You still hungry? Let's do it again. Vote Jill Carter, August 4th.
1: Paid for by Friends of Jill Carter, Tanya Williams, Treasurer.
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4: Hot and humid weather prevails the rest of this week. Increasing storm chances mid and late week. A few clouds around tonight. Your low in the mid-70s. Partly sunny and hot Wednesday. 97 the high. Heat index levels to 103. Some scattered storms Thursday afternoon. A high of 96. I'm meteorologist Mark Thibodeau.

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0: 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Kid Craddock Morning Show, some Stella Lefty. It is M-Dub. And you know what would be really nice is scoring some free tickets on Free Ticket Friday. This week, another chance for you to score tickets to see 5 Seconds of Summer coming next week to the Walmart Amp. All you have to do is make sure that you are listening all day Friday for that cue to call. So when you hear it, be caller 5-5-7-8-9-2-9-2, and you could score some tickets. And make sure you've got the Kissin app as well. 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Yeah, they talk about it.
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me tight, then lets me go. 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

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Hey, Music Station, it's Tim Dub hanging with you still on your Tuesday. And speaking of Raven Lanae, her new album, Blue Island, dropping this Friday. We got this one from Benson Boone, his latest on Kiss on 92.5.

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Kissin' 92.5, it's in the Rowley Music Station, and a trash hauler over in Italy is getting today's round of applause. Details on why coming up in 10 minutes. 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

0: Today's round of applause going out to some trash haulers over in Italy who recovered a $1 million lottery ticket from the garbage. A woman in Italy had won a $1 million lottery only to realize that she had thrown her winning ticket in the trash. Officials in the country's Pagula region said that it all began when an anonymous woman threw away her instant win ticket after a shop machine flagged it as non-playable. Not realizing that only meant the prize was too big for the smaller retailer to redeem, the ticket was worth 1 million euros, about $1.2 million. Once a family member spotted that her unusual ticket numbers had actually hit, she called the trash haul. They traced the ticket's route, stopped the truck, and searched the trash at a specialized facility. After searching for hours, garbage collectors finally came up with the winning tickets. The woman said she will reimburse the trash company for the cost of the search, though it wasn't clear if she was going to reward the searchers too. But regardless, round of applause going out to those trash haulers for going above and beyond and recovering that woman's $1 million lottery ticket from the garbage. Hopefully, she spots them a nice tip.
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3: Hot and humid weather prevails the rest of this week. Increasing storm chances mid and late week. A few clouds around tonight. Your low in the mid-70s. Partly sunny and hot Wednesday. 97 the high. Heat index levels to 103. Some scattered storms Thursday afternoon. A high of 96. I'm meteorologist Mark Thibodeau.

0: 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Some Sarah Larson, it is MW. That's going to do it for me on this Tuesday. Talk to you again tomorrow afternoon. Starting at 2, we've got Eric Zachary and the XYZ crew. They are stepping in tonight on the Kiss of Night Show and giving you 10 in a row from Shaboozy, Sabrina Carpenter, and Olivia Rodrigo on Kiss of 92.5.
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